0: Okay. I don't understand your message, yo. Who are you talking about? You don't even put your name. Where I go for your address, you. This is for me. Nobody to talk to. Jennifer. Mama. Mama. Me and you don't get this conversation. You'll be fine. Good morning, Auntie Sayene. I swear, prayer, they work. I beg. Tell them because some people don't know, say prayer. Anybody that feels that prayer does not work. Sorry, yo. But me, I know that I pray to God and He hears me. And He answers my prayers. Onome from Nikon Town, good morning to you. And I also see you this morning. Say, Auntie Sene, thank you for this word this morning. Almighty God bless you. Mommy Chinaza, thank you so very much. Auntie Sene, please, can you please brief the topic for me back because I wrong go do something because... Kennedy! So we're talking about shame. And I say shame now, one thing with the devil, they use to deprive you of the goodness of God where you supposed to enjoy. And that's now why the Bible says, come boldly before the throne of grace so that you go fit, obtain mercy and get that power where you need to withstand the devil in the days of the wicked, the days of trouble. Anyhow, where you want to put them. So you where you they feel say you no deserve am, you are not good enough, you no fit, God no fit take me back because I've seen the worst saying nya nya nya nya nya wah wah wah wah wah. It's a lie. It is a lie. Because His grace is sufficient. But don't abide in sin. Don't stay there. Don't dwell in that place forever. Do you understand? That's not everything we'll talk this morning. Thank you for all your messages. Thank you for all your calls. Ebon, good morning.
1: Beautiful saying good morning to
0: good
1: you.
0: Good morning.
1: How was
0: to
1: your
0: you.
1: Weekend?
0: By the grace of God. Oh.
1: Yeah, we thank God. He pay me say I missed today's topic. My battery low.
0: Oh, okay.
1: I don't know waiting per se do our transformer for that.
0: Sorry. No. Maybe you get Solana.
1: Yeah, everything don't even low.
0: Everything off at the same
1: everything
0: time.
1: Off at the same time. You know, say we will be so sabi press phone like this. It can't be like say the solar self no they do us again. So as I day inside car they come, I say, oh, and I won't be part of to this morning's lecture. I don't they call a lecture now.
0: Then a lecture.
1: So boy, pay me, but all the same. Thank God as you they brief that our brother. You yes. Don't brief me too. Yes, shame now one thing will be seen a bad weapon.
0: Very.
1: If you don't fall for them, no problem. No fall for them. The bunker rise again. In fact, it must rise again. According to Ezekiel 37. And if you say look Isaiah, I think in Isaiah 19 or something or 18, where he talks, if only we can come and reason together. Even though your sin is as old as scarlet,
0: as red as crimson, say God will make him as white as.
1: So it's never a crime to make mistake or to fall. But now crime to remain there. Now crime to repeat them. So please, now big topic you drop this morning, and I believe say the whole Nigerians don't learn from her. Thank you.
0: And I don't give you the simplest illustration. I said the righteous fall seven times because every time where you fall, they stand up. They say the wicked fall once.
1: Now so.
0: Who don't fall that way like that for granted cannot stand up. You know if you fall again. Nobody cannot stand up. You know if you fall again. So if you lie down, you can't fall lying down. You only fall when you stand. That's why you keep falling seven times. And one good thing, one beautiful thing about Baba Godebi say, every time you come to Him and ask for mercy. He looks your direction.
1: Nah, so.
0: A broken and a contrite heart, you know, if you look away from
1: That one deep.
0: So please, there's difference between conviction and condemnation. God is not condemning
1: you.
0: You
1: know they condemn.
0: If the Holy Spirit convicts you, it's because He wants you to do better. So it's for you to repent.
1: He said to whom He loves, He chastises.
0: Do you understand? Repent and go again.
1: Thank you
0: so very much. We'll go this break. When we come back, we'll go enter other parts of the show.
1: Thank you.
2: No touch that time. Make you sharply enter market. We dey come back.
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0: Yes, 95.1 was Wazobe FM, your number one Chukma station. Are you there? Listen to like this. This beautiful Monday morning. Today, na still the number 14 today for inside the month of September. That's the ninth month for inside the year 2026. Check your time now at 19 minutes past the hour of 5 o'clock. Welcome to the time for weather report. And of course, we also let you know the things where they celebrate for inside Obodo the world. But Ebo, go drop the weather report.
1: Yes, so my people, as we check the cloud this morning, we see say around the 6 a.m., it will be showers of blessing. Where to go? And by 7 a.m., now still showers of blessing. Oh, and once it's exactly 8 a.m., it go there mostly cloudy. And 9 a.m., it go still there mostly cloudy. And when in don't they enter the hour of 10 a.m., you go day intermittent cloud. Mm. You sabi that English well,
0: Ali? Intermittent clouds. Mm. That's you go day between the cloud. The cloud and the sun go day play.
1: They go day play with Jack and Jay. Yo, wow.
0: I don't see.
1: Okay. Now be Jack and Jay. All right. By 11 a.m., you go stay day mostly cloudy. And once it's 12 p.m., it go be another showers of blessing. 1 p.m. it go day cloudy. Well. By 2 p.m. it go day cloudy. By 3 p.m. it go day cloudy. By 4 p.m. cloudy. By 5 p.m. cloudy. 6 p.m. cloudy. 7 p.m. it go still day cloudy. By 8 p.m. it go day cloudy. 9 p.m. it go day cloudy. 10 p.m. it go day cloudy. 11 p.m. it go still day cloudy.
0: Yes, that's now waiting weatherman. They talk this beautiful Monday morning. But no forget, say weatherman, no be God. Weatherman, fitterly say, okay, say today, good day, rice and beans. Make a God, say small stone day inside.
1: Hey.
0: Do you understand? Fitterly say, okay, today, good day, we're going. Make a God, God, say, nah, dry beans and planting. Do you understand? So, but to just know that weatherman is nothing but a human being.
1: A human being.
0: Even your pastor is a human being. Make a stop today, expect too much. Although, there's some level of it, huh?
1: Then,
0: because if you have the Holy Spirit on the inside of you,
1: yeah, so
0: he they transform you on the inside before you come to the outside.
1: Nah, so
0: the fruit, you go bear fruit.
1: Mm.
0: You will bear fruit.
1: Nah, so be.
0: Do you get
1: the
0: fruit of the Spirit? Love, kindness, long suffering, patience. All of them. All you go fruits. Suppose they bear them.
1: No be mango, no be cashew. Now waiting she mentions.
0: It's about the bear fruit.
1: Nah, so it be.
0: So that's now why sometimes when I see somebody say, we are all work in progress, no doubt.
1: Nah, so.
0: Do you understand? But there's some level of in here. Where I suppose
1: this be this in here.
0: No, cause I there's some level of in here. Where we say you go exhibit, I go look you again. Although I know that you are just human.
1: Human, yes.
0: You get. But
1: if you check, touchlight.
0: If you check it.
1: Touchlight them.
0: They say you behold him as in a mirror. You transform.
1: That's so. You reflect.
0: Right, transform.
1: Mm.
0: Your body go there. But they move from glory to glory before you come.
1: Not true.
0: See, make una no try me.
1: Not true.
0: But a man is not God, though.
1: No, be God. Man.
0: Your pastor is not God. He's a first man before that. But that does not mean you should be involved in all this rubbish. I don't even know why they find trouble like this morning.
1: I won't even dare ask yourself, where is your energy this morning?
0: All this is why I talk. I know right now for inside my show prep, say I go talk all these things.
1: Talk,
0: so you, when they listen to me now, listen to the voice in the wilderness. That is crying. Repent.
1: Let those who have ears. Yeah, what is?
0: Really? Those who get here, they wear earring. Today, na National Creamfield Donut Day.
1: Damn.
0: Yes, you got one donut. What did they say for my church? That donut is one of the reasons why I never buy moto. Then they put it. Yesterday, I chopped one. My roommate chopped one. That donut, they put jam, it's very sweet.
1: Wow.
0: Very soft. Then I'll come back with the zobo. The zobo, then they put sugar, so I love it. I go use the sugar for inside the donut, they drink the zobo.
1: I know they like us where they inside book on Sunday. May you buy one, keep for a more on Monday.
0: No, I know fit.
1: I won't come take feel lamp with you now.
0: They go come my church.
1: Hey.
0: Yes.
1: They don't use donuts.
0: Testimony Place, Oniro.
1: Okay, I they come.
0: That's my church.
1: So she can. Zenzo.
0: If you like, so if you like, no, so man.
1: Agazo.
0: Today na National Sober Day. They say National Sober Day. They shine, as people need to embrace the lifestyle of staying free from alcohol. You will be saying, no, they feast day one day without drinking alcohol. Today, drink water.
1: Water? Or may you buy fruit?
0: Drink fruit. Water. Mm. No.
1: Yeah.
0: Water.
1: Holy water.
0: So that your kidney go feel breathe. Last week, they shouted dialysis. Dialysis. All of now, they drink ethanol. Things on that they drink alcohol.
1: Now, if you are dimly, so.
0: Okay.
1: Today,
0: this entire week, then they appreciate chef. Those also, they do their like question mark. They put salt. Pium, pium, pium. Then they appreciate
1: people
0: all of them.
1: Get professional like me in kitchen.
0: It's okay. Then from the 10th, carry go reach the 20th, na Toronto International Film Festival for Canada. I don't still let you know that one. And then, waiting again, they say, anything what they say, they know they celebrate this, they leave, and then they celebrate them.
1: Just leave them.
0: When they come back.
1: When they come back. Oh, wait. I say no touch that time. Make you no touch. Make we
2: sharply enter market. When they come back. Make you no touch. Okay, tell me. What do you bring to the table?
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0: somebody said, I follow weather focus on the Nassau. I leave my umbrella for house. Mm. That's rain. One mosquito. Sorry. No shout.
1: They don't tell you already.
0: Mm. Stay quiet. He said, now, but don't even their weather. Sorry, no verse.
2: No verse.
0: Don't be angry.
2: Madeno.
0: Okay, so we enter. What? What? Idioko. What morning. Do you want?
2: Good morning.
0: You keep seeing my beautiful face. Stop it. So I have somebody who loves me. His name is Akim. Okay, we don't enter the traffic report time. And of course, if you know so you be a chalugo there, they listen to me. Nana. The phone line is in Abi. The WhatsApp is 0908743 0755. Let's cruise together.
2: Yes, sir.
0: Today, as I did like this, in as much as it's Monday.
2: Yes, sir.
0: If you do anyhow, you see yes, anyhow. Best thing, please send special e-locks with better AC. That will take me to GMG house. Triple Chief, Mr. Ikenna, Orikeze, home this morning with their loads of gifts. We are all together yesterday to celebrate their birthday. See you.
2: Mm-hmm.
0: You people, see people that I don't want to talk to. All of you that celebrated that birthday without me. I'm not talking to Chief Obika Steve Lucas here. I'm not talking to Nono. I'm not talking to Saint P.
2: Bam.
0: I'm not talking to Ifai from Coco. Because all of them, they gathered without me. They not sent me
2: now,
0: picture.
2: Now, Korope, we they can't use Karuna.
0: What do you want me to use the picture to do? See, everybody respect yourself this morning.
2: It lost
0: it's Monday AC. Morning, but it's Friday energy that I carry up. No, this one is not Friday. Thursday.
2: So, nah, Thursday.
0: And of course, I see you this morning. And say, waiting, I catch your phone. You wait for me, but you like, come out here. Get no, I catch your phone. Me and you that were bestie today, so that it will pin. I don't hit my hand.
2: Sorry,
0: ride with me. I shall look up, Madam Tina, all the way from Ijesha. Trouble, no good.
2: Though. You don't see what? You get it, percussion, no.
0: My lovely light of the world and Albert Ebo. He said, good morning. He said, this night, I look at that dollar all the way from first. I'm not going to call anything I like.
2: No, Allah. We see you.
0: I see my one and only Achalugo and Makatabansi all the way from AJ City. So go Simba one worldwide. Asangwa the Sharp, that is me. Anyawo Tutu, that's me. That bread and money star. It's hey. God, oh. It's not me. I'm just
2: power.
0: The light of the world. Oh. The other grace herself, he said, ride with me, my love. 247 idea with you, Gidigba. He said, just two apples in my fruit basket with me. Clinton, if I read your message this morning, let me bend. I will read it. I will bend down and read it. Mommy Chinaza from Badagry, good morning to you. Say, please, I love you. Please stay safe. I cannot even try it. If anything happened to me, so many destinies. Hey. See, I know what I... Hey, God, with everything that you have put inside of me, I don't have a choice but to stay in one piece.
2: Nah, so it be.
0: Achalugo, youngest, and so what? NK, Achalugo, NK, I see this website. Their garage, Achalugo, go see by the way. Which garage?
2: Garage
0: this is a
2: no
0: lot
2: point
0: of
2: no.
0: Fruit to go around, plus plenty. We too like water. We too
2: I
0: like water. You. Water fountain. And then this morning, I also see you from Jaconde. He said, please, he said, ride with me with a bowl of tiger nut. With bowl of tiger nuts and a plate of jollof rice.
2: Don't be only tiger nuts. What of soya milk?
0: Do you mean a bottle of tiger nuts and a plate of jollof rice? It's a bowl of tiger nuts. It's okay, don't laugh. I also see you this morning, though. It's a good morning, darling seas and brother in the studio.
2: We don't have names.
0: Plenty this morning. He said, today is my birthday, so what am I going to do? He said, please wish me long, me a year added to my life with good health and prospect, not by force. But I don't want to wish you God. Maureen Onozo, all the way from Ikorodu Odogunyan, with a wish you happy birthday. Long life and prosperity. Amen. And in good health. I always add that to the prayers. Amen. Because when there is long life and there is no good health, you're going to beg for death. That's now why you need to enjoy the life. You're not going to enjoy the life if you're long and health, so you guys stand good, but no matter what. Come rain, come sunshine, come butterfly.
2: Even in your 100.
0: Do you understand? And then also, I see you this morning. I say, Achalugo, please ride with me. I am Achalugo Energy from Ijushaga. He said, don't forget to put akamu on akara. That's your akara. You mean akara when they say for Alakbele?
2: Well, we never see shop up till now.
0: I don't hear say they welcome on Niro. You never see anything.
2: Wow.
0: But once you come on Niro, every morning, find me there. Bam. He said, thank you, my darling. Baby, mwah. I no come school to on time today. Sorry, let's come. I go need down for our side. Rubbish and ingredient. good morning, baby, mwah, please. I was not this AI no so from see let me tell you I have video evidence. See, I have evidence. You see that? See, let me go and look for you. See, push or avoid me. In fact, I'm going to traffic. I'm going to traffic right now. This is my anger. I'll bring it back later.
2: You're coming back.
0: I'll bring it back later.
2: Yes, so.
0: By the way, yesterday was GMG's birthday. GMG, I will not talk to you again. Today, if I say in my life, maybe I will not be able to breathe away. But I will not. He said, I don't send you one go, we go carry on and come my side for continuation of the birthday celebration. Go away. Miss me with that birthday.
2: You won't give us part two where you don't finish part one.
0: The minor, impact, I beg God, sit down. This is a hungry moment. He jumped up from White Sand. Okay, one more. Baby, why see you this morning? You're sitting Kingo. God, I beg.
2: You don't want the engine, Abby?
0: In fact, for the fact, all of you now go do birthday without me. No traffic report. Today is Monday. Which kind of energy?
2: I don't understand, though. Now only you enter studio this morning, though.
0: Remember, I lost.
2: Before you go, say, now you they put you as three.
0: Okay,
2: not maybe this morning.
0: Traffic report today. Line 0201277. Should I forgive them?
2: Don't give them.
0: 0201277795102014657180. Lila, if I give traffic report, if it tell they say from Ojodu Bega to Balende 6 days.
2: The only thing we will just do, we go increase the money.
0: Lila, pick up. We don't they go anywhere.
2: Hello, good morning.
1: Come
2: here, see you, ma. Ese baba mi ko ni baje
1: won mi le go
2: alafia lawa
1: ku se na
2: ese go sa
1: anti say na di baby
0: yes
1: good morning.
0: I don't know why they laugh now. This laugh wey they laugh they pay me.
1: Why they pay you? Good
0: they morning. Celebrate birthday they don't call me.
1: Why na
0: leave me? I need to talk to anybody today.
1: You
0: dare, Elijah, bye bye.
2: Hello, good morning to you.
3: Good morning, sir.
2: Good morning, Baba.
3: No, I give you telephone. My thought
0: is. I dare you.
3: It
0: is your commissary, Baba, who sent me a panica.
3: Oh, look, I'm from the underwood.
0: The man time, but it is your underwood. I don't want him.
3: That's good, that's good.
0: I want him, I don't want him.
3: Don't worry. Ratata, I'm out there. I'm forgetting. Go on.
0: Thank you.
3: And I'm for the same. Can you tell the ratata?
0: Thank you.
3: My name is Tia.
0: Amen. Oh, are you serious?
3: Yes.
0: Oh, thank
3: the
0: you.
3: Of your interview.
0: Yes.
3: Now the three. But you are the one that wins among of you people. And somebody are proud of you.
0: Thank you. Thank you. Thank you.
3: God give you more wisdom.
2: Amen.
0: Thank you.
3: You have to be strongly.
0: Thank you.
3: No weapon. No any enemy will see you.
0: Amen. Thank you.
3: In the mighty name of Jesus.
0: Thank you so much. Thank you.
2: Thank you.
0: Thank you.
2: Thank you for the prayers.
0: One of the birthday celebrants, just the, he want to beg me.
2: One Bible.
4: Yes.
2: Hey,
0: why are you laughing now?
2: Good morning.
0: Why are you laughing?
4: Good morning.
2: Oh, Lori laughing.
4: Egbogbogbo, I greet you. Good morning.
2: You know, get well at all.
4: Say that I love her.
0: Leave me alone.
4: Now that girl, when you go to church yesterday, now if you see her for rope, then you know you hang her. You know, see her again.
0: Avoid my fine gown. Avoid my fine gown. Come on, you eye for my fine gown now.
4: That's your pinup gown. Wow.
0: I don't want to follow you laugh. Come on, your body for my gown.
4: Say that I love.
0: You say, "Lay, you better not call me. Go away."
4: I don't know that one start from Obeta. Just they say, wonderful, too much for me.
0: You're welcome, Mama. You're welcome.
2: Well done. Congrats.
4: The celebration was loud.
0: Nice.
2: Congrats. Oh, congrats.
4: Thank you so much.
0: Yeah, welcome.
4: And the start out from this morning.
0: Nice.
4: My bros in frame. See that, my brother? Hey, that my brother, too much.
2: Wow.
4: Because I love you. I love you so much. Thank you. Thank you, my brother.
2: Many more years. Many more years.
4: Thank you. Una too well, though. One of your fans. My phone won't box yesterday. Even the ones say they don't take when they call me. Me if you don't take what I call them. They just they call me yesterday. I was like, who
0: is it's okay, it's okay. Shebi, you enjoy the birthday without me. Shebi.
4: I enjoy it.
2: Yeah, you see him? You see him?
0: No, call me again. You see him? I know they talk to you today. Leave me.
4: Oh, yeah, wait, I tell you what.
0: Oh, yeah, tell me.
4: You be number one now. You see the message when you talk for me. I love you.
2: Don't bribe me.
4: The other one, when you say you go do, you never do. That one, complete that. Well done.
0: Thank you so much, Baba. I love you too.
2: Live long, eh?
0: Love you too.
2: Many more years.
0: It's okay. Rest. Bye.

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0: 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Your number one choke mouth station. And you put your ear so this beautiful Monday morning. Yesterday, now the 14th day of the month of September for inside the year 2026. Check your time now. Now 7 minutes before 6 o'clock, go stand up for time to mod this beautiful Monday morning. And we don't enter the pinopino level. Don't forget saying I hear with this pinch the newspaper to read headlines. Small, just they let you know what's in this up for inside the newspaper. So. And then by 8 o'clock, you go hear World Tory. 8:15, our elders go still enter on top of the town hall level. And then by 9, we'll definitely carry a kaya come up for inside the studio. We get the Punch, we get the Vanguard, we get the Nation, we get the Daily Trust, we get the Guardian, we get the Telegraph, and we get the Sun newspaper, and we also get Daily Post. So make we start from the Vanguard newspaper for that side.
1: All right, so the first headline, what would they see here? They say fuel price rises, deepens pressure on homes and businesses. They say there was FBI investigation, but Tinubu not involved. Now, mockery, I talk that one. Abi, you know, here I make a read them again. There was FBI investigation, but Tinubu not involved. Now, mockery, I talk that one. Yeah, for inside this Vanguard again, they say school resumption. Parents lament as fees go up 40%. Insurgency destroyed over 5,000 Borno school. Na Zulum na intokam. We still go down check. We'll see. What's in there, dear? Why I said Obi, Atiku lack capacity to fix Nigeria. Na Baba Ahmed. I talk that one. For inside Vanguard again, free, fair or not, we are ready for anything. ADC spokesman, I talk that one. Obi still my boss. I could have helped him out. Now Baba Ahmed, I still talk that one. Obi attack backlash. Nothing must happen to our son. Igbo leaders and others, they talk. Like saying, waiting we get now for Vanguard be that.
0: Okay.
1: Check the other side.
0: From the Vanguard newspaper, we go jump enter inside the Punch newspaper. For the Punch here, different stories there inside. And of course, I will still put them for inside your ear. 2027, my achievement will speak for me. Benue Governor, it's...
1: Hey. Achievement.
0: Benue Governor, they talk saying achievements go speak for around for 2027. And then they say South Africa silent as outrage trials the killing of two Nigerians. And then they say UK mission don't clarify 70 euro fee. And of course, then they refund 50 euros on top passport matter. And then they say ex-PDP chair Tuko, they don't bury him. Obasanjo, Dangote, and Fintiri don't pay tribute to Ram. And then they say, wait, NDLEA uncover opioid and inside bread. Come arrest real estate agent. You know, get what you know. Oh, see, this one ability. All of you, in fact, let me speak to the hackers. People where they act. I watch this a movie on this streaming platform, Ordinary People.
1: Okay.
0: And this hacker, he hack into the CCTV and phones of everybody for inside the estate.
1: Inside the estate.
0: Their office, everything. He watch them like Big Brother.
1: Even phones.
0: Phones, laptop, he hacked into everything.
1: What?
0: And as they watch, I just, yes, actually.
1: Is that possible?
0: Yes, it is.
1: Wow.
0: Yes, it is.
1: This one shocked me.
0: I have a tech bro as a younger brother.
1: Mm-hmm.
0: Yes, actually. Wow. I have a tech bro as a younger
1: brain
0: brother.
1: For this country.
0: My younger brother is a tech bro. So sometimes things that they do, and me, although my decoding words have been a small you, because I'm also a data analyst. So when they go my tech school then, the people where they do cyber security. I love cyber security, Sha. Maybe I will change my assist because me I do like book. I feel still go do that one again just for fun.
1: Go break this brain. Plenty things they did.
0: Hey, forget. I don't. So I be for my mind as I watch you, I say, which kind of rubbish be this one? If you feel hack things, like why you not hack heaven?
1: Are you
0: the why you not hack the book of life?
1: Maybe you know. If your
0: name, if I them, no help us put them.
1: Make you put them. Make you hack and put them.
0: See, aye. There is wisdom in this world.
1: They do.
0: Forget saying a few more, but they tell you say not be people they are hacking to vote up.
1: Not so. The brain, and we get them, especially for this.
0: Nah, for a criminal brain, give up for Nigeria, and they put two drugs for inside brain. Inside how were you able to bake it?
1: You tire me. Maybe they don't bake finish, they will come put a concealer with super glue.

2024, 2025, 2026, all of them. Yeah. Because right now we are running 24, 25, 26 concurrently together. It's okay. And then still on top here, they say INEC final list don't set off for Senate race. They don't bring out their final list. And then they say bank don't shut for 476 branches in 3 years. CBN, they talk. And then Nigeria trash new medicine fly pass first.

0: NDLEA don sees UK-bound cannabis drug hidden for inside bread. And then they say, how I found out my wife was molesting daughter.
1: We see him. We see him. He go viral. Wait, wait.
0: The husband, they talk. Auntie Contos in her AI. They no slap that. Even give her a resounding slap.
1: He don't come out. They beg for how many days?
0: A resounding slap.
1: That's the way they supposed
0: to see, everybody who is a... By first touch lighting apologies, you should be blocked. You should be hanged.
1: Honestly.
0: You should be... Molestation, if you are a molestation apologist or whatever apologist now you be, you should be sent to 50 years imprisonment. Muna, hold on, my boyfriend don't send me a message. He said, good morning, my love, and all Nigerians. He said, then do not call you. They did not call you for birthday party, Abby. He said, don't worry yourself. 26, you are coming to Saudi Arabia because 27th is my birthday. Yeah. So you are all this motorway that they take, they deceive me. He said, because you are coming over, my love. Gabriel from Saudi Arabia. That was, sorry for that breaking transmission, but my guy sent me a message. I said, let me quickly go and read it. He said, you are correct. I watch it in Netflix. Hey, you said, watch. I know if you keep quiet. Okay, back to news. Sorry for the breaking transmission, a bit translation. Make we enter inside the Nation newspaper where they talk, say, high expectation from Landmark Dangote Petroleum blah blah blah blah blah blah blah IPO. Muna arrest. One woman come and talk to Shako. They say Muna arrest for this IPO. Then they say she don't receive like 25 emails saying she buy IPO now by force to buy IPO. If you know about everybody rest it, wait for to Kingsmen. Stop selling ancestral land and graves. Then they say grave.
1: I know. Yes, now. Sure. And they sell them.
0: The only time why I know say they feed a cell grave, press that. The white one.
1: This one, bro.
0: Yes. Uh-huh.
1: Then they sell them.
0: The only time why I know say they feed they sell money in love. The only time why I know say they sell grave, nobody say they sell them. The other time why I probably they renovate my state. I don't understand myself this morning. Sorry, I'm going to tell you what to do before I send
1: you
0: this
1: paper.
0: When Akpabio, they renovated my state then. That was 2010, 2011.
1: 10, 11, yeah.
0: Yes. When did they renovate my state? 2009, 2010 to 11. So, I can't notice that they pay people for grave. Each grave, 800,000 naira. People where their family members know that, they call they put tombstone so that they go collect money.
1: Collect
0: they renovated the state now.
1: That one, business, so don't be.
0: Okay.
1: It is well.
0: Still for Inside the Nation, it's about they say Tinubu, they seek stronger BRICS cooperation in AI and fintech. Or graphics country. What you got
1: there? We see for sure first, I beg. Which are they use buy fuel inside car, the tire be. I beg, we'll fix that one first.
0: We'll see for you fix country.
1: We'll get light first. We'll get road first. We should be AI. Now AI won't give us road.
0: Yeah, I would have done it inside the door.
1: I beg, no, be that would be our problem. Everybody get your own problem. I beg, eh? If two log of wood fall on top of each other,
0: daddy
1: that
0: fix
1: the
0: upper road.
1: Will go first carry, I beg.
0: Daddy fix this country.
1: Beg,
0: bring policies, we're going to make things better for
1: I
0: us.
1: Beg.
0: If do you understand? Make fuel price come down. Which one be? This one, where is it?
1: People with family of five, they fire one, they want to chop one square meal. You didn't talk of AI. Now I won't buy them, Gary.

0: Bricks with bricks.
1: I don't understand.
0: Alosha Sigwe. My God. What's happened?
1: That is as in there.
0: Today is Monday. Say, behave yourself.
1: I better behave. You are leading me astray. As in there.
0: AI and bricks. Sasso. Okay, so for inside the lecturers, they say 2027 northern lecturers lecturers don't endorse. See, if Winchfield endorsed Tinubu for 2022 against 2023 election, what's happened there? Which endorse up? Man, we see whether Winch go endorse association, witches association, witches and wizard association of Nigeria. Mm. They endorse her.
1: Yeah.
0: So, lecturer, who will not be?
1: Oh, yeah, Milen. Who will not be for where witches are wizards?
0: Who they never be? Okay, on Friday, I'll be on Thursday, they pay them their arrears.
1: Their arrears, ba?
0: On Monday, they endorse.
1: through them when they use leg work up, then you when they talk of people, when they fly.
0: If wind today your back, who are you? Fear anybody.
1: Who are you? When they use leg work up.
0: See, if they miss, I don't chop wish when I swap.
1: You never too late to say
0: it. It's late. I'm gonna chop wish at this age. You don't see 30 plus, where can I go to chop wish?
1: They tell you.
0: No. I know fit. See, I didn't hear they talk rubbish and I didn't hear they laugh.
1: God,
0: I don't know. Nothing sweet me for this paper today.
1: As in, this headline is sweet, well.
0: Hey!
1: Sweet, well.
0: Okay, well, they say bandits kill one person. Hey, God, I beg. Every day you must seek my for inside radio. For inside newspaper. They say bandits kill one as troop don't foil attack for inside Kaduna. Sure. They rescue three for Zamfara. Gombe, governor, they seek knowledge-driven solution to northern cell. Do you put want my opinion on this? Okay. Man in court for allegedly killing tricycle driver in Ekiti. What him make and kill him?
1: Yeah.
0: What him?
1: Oh. Now take life easy. Yo. They
0: life
1: talk of one girl, now they talk
0: this
1: of another
0: country,
1: If you are angry, no be me. You come to take your partner life. No be that one.
0: They say. Residents, for instance, Abuja, people when they live for Abuja, they cry, say, price of onions don't go up. See, now.
1: Wait, for everything we go up, now onions come be.
0: Why you
1: there? That one, I touch them first.
0: I buy onions 1,000 and I'll talk to them, I won't cry.
1: Why you go up now? Not be only hungry.
0: It's there now.
1: Onion. Maggie go up, salt go up.
0: No, hold on. The blessing on me form this one. They say residents lament as price of onions Sua, I be Sua, the FCT, not be crap.
1: Now, it ain't yet, you are the same,
0: everything they cost.
1: Everything.
0: Railway project, federal government yet to compensate us 4 months after ruling. I beg. Make our face, make our go front. Jerry, for inside the Guardian newspaper, they say Nigeria's 144 billion naira safe school plan fails to claim security fears as pupils they return. 2027 election finalists don't spark fresh legal battles as opposition they split. Which kind of wild be this
1: big one?
0: Who they plant weed for in our midst? Cost of living crisis they deepen as fuel price. I tell you now, Shebi, they say they go 1-4. You don't need the 1-4.
1: You don't need near them now.
0: CRC 1-7.
1: You don't need near them. Small.
0: CRC 1-7. We still there. They say I will not vote. Pata, I go back to my village. When I go there, they miss me. But they miss me up and down. Okay, so for inside the Sun newspaper, they say Atiku and Obi Ego sink opposition coalition. They know they get pride for this kind of thing now. We wonder what they worry you now.
1: Pride no day for this kind of
0: level. Oh my God. Serap don't give INEC 7 days to account for 126.67 billion electoral fund. Wait, this election we want to know the money where they spend with this.
1: Nah, so it be.
0: For this to just to press hand.
1: Aye.
0: And then they say, waiting again. Tunubu asks, Atiku asked Tunubu to account for subsidy savings. You know, yes, now. They say they don't use Andu Road. You know, they see Custard High Road and Spaghetti Highway. Which one be all
1: this
0: one
1: that they do? Street light, everything.
0: Money when they share for a bond, their people and their Vicky.
1: I beg, that's more thing they invest me.
0: Vicky Semba.
2: Vicky Wobbs.
1: I beg, that's more thing.
0: Don't
1: mention my name for your hair. Vicky Wobbs. Mm-hmm. You see, I see the chime.
0: You know the year,
1: anger them,
0: and the money where they share give now. Which one that they say that they account for again? Oh, God. Nothing pay me. Reach down on yours. Wake us, Fabuja. Will they come back?

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0: John a sharp guy. 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
1: He don't a savvy person. 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
0: He don't know they pay transport money, oh, but they carry to reach everywhere for the world.
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1: Hello, what's up here? For our area, it could take me. One landlord like this in Buda has not got to suck away. 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

0: Yes, 95.1 Wazobia FM, your number one Chukmao station. Now you the listen to like this beautiful Monday morning. Today is such a beautiful day because I like the energy with you for inside the studio. Mm. Yeah. 20 minutes past the hour of 6 o'clock, Vicky Waps.
1: Talking, I'm going to hear your voice.
0: Vicky Waps is inside the studio. So, Vicky Waps, now all the new love of my life.
1: I didn't say you.
0: And you got to favorite every time. Mm.
1: So, now so me, I'm going to aspire now. Abi.
0: Who are you?
1: Imagine.
0: Vicky Waps, how are you?
2: I'm fine.
0: Eh?
2: I did very
0: our well. Body.
2: Body they
0: can't be. Body they can't be. Now, but I can't get low. Levi, mellow nan. Very soon, the true color will come outside.
1: Body they can't be.
0: 20 minutes past the hour of 6 o'clock this morning. Area report time now. We don't enter now. For here, with the report every way it's up for inside the studio. Inside the studio. For inside the Bodo, Nigeria. Mm. Both the good, the bad, and
1: the ugly.
0: Everybody was still inside the studio. Ego, how are you doing?
1: I find like feeling.
0: You find like with
1: Felimlo.
0: Remember the Emmy Olamo? Go swear that market. What you mean from Limlo?
1: Felimlo, now we get money.
0: Okay, so first of all, my public service announcement, be very careful out there.
1: Okay.
0: Especially you where they do business, where they take transfers. Okay?
1: Okay.
0: So last week, I forgot to talk this in on Friday. My friend that sells shoes, she sells sneakers on Instagram. Mm. Nobody says she gets a walk-in store. She gets an online store, an Instagram store, NanoFit. Mm. For Instagram, she sells sneakers. I buy sneakers from her. In fact, most of the sneakers where my roommates, they wear now from her, they buy. So she they sell thrift, okay, but authentic thrift. So many of them come with is it UPC codes?
1: Okay, the, where you go, you scan them,
0: yes, authentication
1: confirm,
0: codes. You say, so directly from the brands, yes. So, but she get one policy where we say, no payment, no delivery.
1: Mm,
0: somebody right. On Instagram, somebody's 9 months, let me call it that way, bought sneakers from her and sent her a fake OPE receipt. So you can get a proof of payment, you know, get a lot.
1: You know, get a lot.
0: That money, you know, they come. So now my conversation with her, now they find. So I just saw it on her WhatsApp status. She posted somebody's number. Yeah. That we should please call the person and help her greet the person.
1: Okay.
0: Say the person sent her a fake
1: transaction receipt.
0: And the name of the person is Abdul Muhammad Dogo. Abdul Muhammad Dogo, 60,000 naira.
1: Oh.
0: Because the shoes are expensive.
1: Oh, malam.
0: 60,000. No, if it not be malam.
1: Can I
0: be
1: say,
0: no, if it be say, not be can I do anything. Mm. If you use another person number.
1: Take run number.
0: Because most of these microfinance accounts, you just, it might be a stolen phone.
1: Okay.
0: Then you use the stolen phone, create the account.
1: The account.
0: Do you understand? Then use them, they dupe people.
1: If it be stolen SIM card too.
0: Yes, if it be stolen SIM card too. Mm. So since then, I have been calling the guy.
1: Oh.
0: So now one leg got swept me and calling.
1: Which should be made Lagos. You won't bomb the guy.
0: Tell her, send me stop to do bad thing.
1: If I be the guy now, I will just come and come confess myself.
0: So the Lagos phone number is 081.
1: Vicky Wabs, you
0: Vicky Wabs, type it. We have to greet him.
1: We need to greet him.
0: Zero, everybody, just your call line. We throw away that phone. Go there, Tommy Lambridge, throw away the phone. 081-258-58-199.
1: Okay.
0: Mm-hmm. Okay. Make sure let me know what you talk. Just greet him. His name is Abdul Muhammad Dogo. 081. They call
1: him. Yeah, don't they call him already? Work, you don't start. You send me work, you the answer I want to deliver him.
0: 081-2.
1: You know this, but you don't.
0: Everybody, they call her. You don't offer. Omo. See, don't try people I love. If you try people I love, I come for you. 081.
1: You see, they call her. You know they go now.
0: 258 58199. Just let me tell her, say you love him.
1: That's all.
0: We'll be back after this break.
3: 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Make you no touch. 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
1: 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You know, even like say this back talk self they sweet sometimes.
0: It is sweet part inside one now because
1: just, I don't want to say the sweet part is the inside one because your energy is this money for inside one.
0: You see, I don't know where to chop.
1: You see, that's the way
0: okay,
1: you chop.
0: I chop banana sleep. That's the secret.
1: Sometimes some waiting you they chop sleep they determine
0: how
1: you
0: will
1: your
0: be
1: money
0: when you wake up. I mean, if it whoops.
2: Exactly.
0: Would they go area reports 0201 2770951 0201 4657180.
1: Good morning to you.
3: Eko Adibo.
1: No name where I never get to. I don't go Albert. I don't. Oh, no, laughing. Good morning to you.
3: I call you that name.
1: Eko Adibo. You don't get Wala. God bless you, dearest.
3: I
1: can't. Shall I feel you?
0: No. Mommy Clinton, me and you, I bola she, but me and you know they talk. You celebrate the chief for Rick Easy alone. You know, call me. You and GMG with you. No, no, make on a face front.
1: It pay no small. It pay no so.
3: No worry. You not saying my
0: no family. Use us. I fight for myself. Fight for your own
1: make
0: self.
1: Make I fight for myself, Abby. You see, I'm. You see, I'm.
3: Sorry, my darling. Next month, I'm double one. My done. First son and my first daughter.
1: Wow.
3: Don't worry, next month they come. Wow. Okay. And Mary Anna next month.
1: And I know, okay. And I know, so you now go kick out.
3: Not be smarting, now. Not smarting.
1: We know the verse again.
3: Good morning.
0: Good morning to you. Good morning.
1: Good morning.
3: My area report this morning.
0: Yes, mama.
3: First of all, can I hear my darling?
0: Yes, mommy.
3: Your troublemaker. Today in birthday. You know who
0: I talk? Who? Hey, not today. We, the day has come upon us.
3: bring their light on Friday. Whether the light is
0: today
3: or not.
0: I beg, because we don't have money for generator. I will not play. Hey, Jebele Ju.
1: They transform my work. Oh.
0: Ejebeleje, what made they sack me?
1: As we never hear them few days, be like saying, "Now prepare, they prepare."
3: Not only you, if Ejebeleje call me for you, she starts to say,
0: "Ha!" The weapon fashion against the world.
3: Ejebeleje, happy birthday to you, my brother. Many years ahead with good health and prosperity in Jesus' name.
0: Amen.
3: Yeah, so my area report this morning.
0: Oh, so all these things, you never say give us area report.
3: Yesterday, when we go Ago.
0: Yes, yes.
3: This is the tea where they talk. This is the tea for Ago Road. Their own bag. Baby bag. You know, they even they turn to sand. I don't know whether those people, they, and if their road doing water food, the road. Road no good. The last one, my area for traffic light, Alakeja, traffic light. Since 2 weeks now, this traffic light not the work again. The bike will carry me go market on Friday. So I come to tell and say, I go talk and for area. He said, man, I not talk and more. Say, man, I not talk. I say, for what? He said, police, they take and they disturb them.
1: Yeah.
3: So there is, there's light, you know, they go just pass them. Police not go stop them. I say, I go talk and. That light. Traffic light where they fall out here. I beg, where they try, they do them. That thing will cause another thing there. It's traffic light. That traffic light, they will help well.
0: Yeah.
3: And then they come, they go not say traffic light, they go stop. They see to a car that go pass zim. They see go jam and not, they see go jam person where one cross with leg.
1: See, waiting with the celebrity.
3: My area report this morning.
0: Thank you.
3: My love.
0: Ma.
3: We no quarrel.
0: No, you go tell me what you will they do.
1: We don't set you already. Wake out the front.
0: Bye.
1: Wake out the front. Good morning.
4: Good morning.
1: Kabi Esi Baba.
4: How you doing? How was your weekend?
1: Baba, koni baje. We everywhere good.
4: I do pay a lot of love.
1: Eshi Baba mi.
4: Baby.
0: I beg. Sure. See, that your shirt, all the button go cut. you and St. P. See, if una near me, na Tommy Lambridge, I go fling una.
4: Baby, wait, na no be birthday we go.
0: Wish you birthday. Wish you birthday. Una go chop a share wool without me. Go away.
4: The thing there is that
0: it's AI.
4: No, sir, this time I
0: tell
4: you.
0: See them now, see them. What do you they mix, science see student? Them. What do you they mix? St. Patrick just did it.
1: Is this inside Nigeria?
4: Wait, that thing, you sure say na me?
1: Yeah?
0: Na AI.
1: Na AI.
4: You don't come. Baby. No,
0: see, just talk about your father, comrade. I'll be like, may they go out. Leave me alone. I feel like I feel pour you out water.
4: I beg, may I give my area report? That one, may I go settle that one after here? Yeah?
0: Eh-heh. See your eye glass. You know, even fine.
4: Thank you.
1: Toshike, now. Make you rest. Thank you.
4: May I give my area
1: report? All right. Yeah. Go ahead.
4: You see, last. On 5th, 2 Saturdays ago.
0: On 5th?
4: Yes, on 5th. Mm-hmm. I transferred to Ope. He gave me Hazan Abdul. 15,000 naira. That money, I go to Zenit Bank. I call Ope. Ope say, make I write Zenit Bank. I go to Zenit Bank. That money, I know see I'm up to today. The same thing happened to me 26th of last month. I transferred to Ope again from Zenit. 15,000 naira.
0: You said transfer, give another person now.
4: I don't go two times now. That money don't go. But waiting they best me, waiting they pay me right away now, they say, on Friday, I want to go buy hot that roast corn and pear. 1 pear na 200 naira. 1 pear, 200
0: naira. Now, so with the buyer now.
4: They send on Friday. In onion, na me they buy by myself. I buy one hand, two hands. And only so onion don't get hand. That one hand, why they buy 2,500, 3,000 naira, 7,000 naira. Yeah, where they go?
0: Where the one where they buy 2,000, they say 7,000.
4: 7,000.
0: Now, why Abuja people they cry? If Abuja people, when they not, they cry. We onions go still pass.
1: Go pass local jar.
0: Do you understand? Rich us. Waiting we want to.
1: This year. Pass sorry.
4: Waiting they happen.
0: Now reform they work.
1: They say, Baba say, move for Kambale.
0: Sir.
4: No, just that will happen on Saturday.
0: Bye bye. Go buy ring light. Do Apollo. Wish Chief Obika. They put gun for your head. Go buy ring light. Make you send apology on top of Instagram. Bye.
1: You better find waiting that they use a piece. Everybody with the BSA enemy, you go a piece.
0: You go cut them. Hello.
1: Hello, good morning.
2: Good morning to you.
0: Good morning to you, sir.
2: Please, sir, I want to ask for something. I need help from Vashovia FM.
0: What kind of help?
2: When on 12th January this year, they break our house. They say it's our Oba break the house, so no compensation. So we come off from that place, we come leave, save our shop, where we stay back in.
0: Okay.
2: So,
0: the house, now you build the house?
2: Yes. Now me build them. They break them.
0: So why the Oba break them? Which area which this area? Thing be this happen?
2: That was in Oworo. In Oworo,
0: okay. Oworo, okay.
2: Yeah. So we live in the shop. And after that, my wife started sick. We carry her to the hospitals to treatment. They say it's awesome. But later on, when it gets worse, we went to FM, they directed us to FMC 1, 2. So when we went there, they say it's two more distance. So
0: they say two more day we are for our belly.
2: Yes. They started treatment, and from there we came back to Arujoland Hospital.
0: Mm-hmm.
2: So they do the surgery to remove the. To remove the
0: tumor.
2: When they do the surgery, they say it has been cancer, cancerated. So
0: the tumor is now cancer.
2: Yes. So they have now placed her on chemotherapy.
0: Chemotherapy.
2: Eight times. So he has done the third one. And all the money that we are using, even to stay the market, we have spent all, everything on. So, and now, next 3 weeks now, we go to the fourth one. So, we need, I say, let me call. We need help from Wazobia FM, please. Please make you help us. And we are still living, staying in the shop since all that time.
0: What do you sell, sir?
2: We dey sell mineral.
0: How much is the chemotherapy?
2: The therapy in each one, we have been spending 940 in each one. But when we went to this last one, the money we
0: 940,000 naira.
1: Naira.
2: Yes, each one. They say it's time, that's eight times to do
1: approximately
2: it.
1: 1 million.
2: We have done four times now.
0: I've done four times, that's for me. Hold on, Sama, collect your number.
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0: 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One cup, one half an hour. 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
1: 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You no go believe what happened yesterday.
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0: So, welcome back. 8 minutes to the hour of 7 o'clock this morning. And then by 7 o'clock hour, okay, my plane did fly past today. Okay. So, you know, when I do always the talk, say the repercussion of some of the actions where our leaders, in quote, our rulers, they take, they know they think about them.
1: At all.
0: They don't think about it. You don't know how long it took that family, the family of Mr. Nduka, our last caller before we go that break. We don't know how long it take them to acquire the property, the land, come build the house. All of a sudden, one policy. See, I keep telling you, if you never know, say one policy, free turn everything around in this country.
1: That means you
0: think
1: you
0: are, again.
1: You are not in this country.
0: I'll give you two examples. One, subsidy is gone.
1: You don't go.
0: In less than 1 minute, the prices of fuel rose up from, I think it was
1: 145 naira.
0: No, 160. I be how much? It was less than 200. It jumped. It was 600.
1: From 600.
0: Now, as me and you, they talk now. Some places, for now, 1,450.
1: Okay, don't even carry 50.
0: For up north, then they buy 1,530. Do you understand? That's one. Secondly, there was a tariff on imported cars.
1: Yeah, nah, so.
0: Early this year. Where they reduced the, whether not clearance, I've been waiting they do.
1: The custom clearance.
0: Yes, they reduce them. Tokumbo car, they reduce them to 5%. Brand new car, they reduce them to 10%. Prices of car came down. I don't know whether it reflected, but for the few friends who I get where they deal on cars, it reflected on that. One policy can frustrate you. Stay there, they just say, I no go vote. Now, see this family where they don't put in misery. It's starting from another where I don't know who choose them. You go collect person land. All of you where they wicked people, I they pray, make judgment of God come on you. No, because
1: I don't even know where I wait till I fit up. My body
0: you must reap
1: cold.
0: What you sow.
1: My body cold.
0: 1 million. How much? How much did they make from mineral?
1: Even if
0: they get depot, how much did they make from mineral? Now then they produce the mineral.
1: People will get warehouse. How much did they make on top of?
0: How much did they make on top mineral? What did they spend almost ₦1 million on chemo? I don't know how much chemo they cost.
1: Oh God. The man say he don't spend roughly approximately 1 million, four times. On top mineral, where they get 15 naira, been at 5 naira on top. That one, even when you buy in block.
0: Man, they think of waiting we go do.
1: Nah.
0: Hello, good morning.
2: Hello, good morning, light of the world.
0: Good morning to you, mama.
2: Good morning, I'm Cheesy from Orile.
0: Talk to me, Cheesy.
2: Hey, boy, Kyle, sir.
1: Oh, Lori, laughing, ko ni baje fun yin.
2: As I greet everybody home and abroad.
1: Thank you.
2: I beg my own area report this morning. Because our government, them this last man and car road safety, everywhere them where they road. Then give them work. But I don't know whether I get any government office where they expect these people to even know what are the real work where they give them to do. Neither they do. I've been another thing that they do for road. Last man, now motto. Or anyone when go use seat belt, or when go carry load, or this night they go there, they watch, they go collect money. The men say where they choose them for, they know they do that one. Thai people own, then they, now people will go cross road, where they go catch, collect money, or people will go where they hawk market, they go pack their market, go resell, take, do anyhow. I don't understand. The vehicle, all these buses, so they say they carry passenger. Which of government officials they inspect these buses? To know whether they're there for good condition. They don't care about the kind of motor that they carry out. The only thing they say for bus stop, ask go to go collect money for motor hand. Police people get asked where they collect their own for them. Now just say they frustrate us. Most of these buses, they're for very bad condition. Where they say, some they leak. You go there inside motor, rain go, they beat you. Some no get window. You go there inside motor. The conductor, they go don't collect their money if you stop.
1: No problem.
2: Some of those conductors, where they are character driver, they don't go get fuel low, they go load full passenger, they go carry on the wrong reach road, fuel go finish, they go abandon and I can't carry keg, they run where you where you get important place they go. If you talk self, then go they go don't run. They don't collect money. It's either you come down, enter another bus or this thing. Many things will be say the one where I entered there before yesterday. Say if you believe say this man now one pipe. We don't motor don't move for finance. Say this man connect he put fuel inside a keg. Come connect wire. Put inside the keg post. As he wants start a man, come commodity wire, come to come inside. Now come they ask this man, say, say you listen, I reach with this thing where they take. Make God not let person see emergency. You don't see the whole place. That is don't leak for ground. God forbid bad thing, won't go see bad thing. That's where they for front seat self won't come out. Now, you know if you open door, let the driver go come down, come hook him. Now say one of the emergency come out. They don't they risk our
0: and
2: life.
0: People see they inside they the bus.
2: They don't even want care what you would they pass. How many of people they inspect all these buses to even know? Last month when they come, now driver go tell you, say, cross that rope. Six bed, now be that. Now rope, ordinary rope. How many of these people they inspect these buses where they come when we say not supposed to even there for road again? But they see they use them, they carry people. Waiting last month day after now, motor we go offend, we go do this, where they go collect money. This one they call themselves Kai. He get one Thai man. Where they near my area for this place. Everybody talk about that man. If you see one, this baby debut game. This man, they play each game, 20,000 naira. And that game gets six every day. That is 120,000 every day. Tell me, now that man's salary, 90 days. 90 days, they play that kind of thing. If they don't go pack people,
0: if they
2: know,
0: play, they hope they one day they go win.
1: This woman asked one question. How much be in salary?
2: I'm not being salary, but they use 120,000, they play game every day. Now, if you don't go park, you know,

0: na not pick my car. One baba, I don't know where the baba go. Last for garage. Now the baba fall. When we come market, now we come to see when I go finish, come back. Now we come, I can't see people come gather. We come to ask her. I mean, I just said maybe baba they rest. Oh, I don't know. Say they said that baba don't stay that place overnight. It's still for there. For I mean, now exactly that this transportation for garage.
1: Right. Right.
0: Yeah, it's not for there. And so even police they there. This is last month they there. They just leave the man. The man just they stranded. Now all of us cities they search how they could come connect the family. The man the papa no feel work again himself. But they don't get partial stroke. And so they try, can't see one book because they don't search for your phone. Whether all those bad boys don't collect your phone. So they can't see one where they put one small paper and they have a phone and even they get ATM card. Especially when they know they talk and they don't see take that one and go withdraw money.
2: Yeah.
0: But the man knows he talk. And so they start
2: to use one that man, card.
0: Card. Those people, they try you. And the police say that they hold this lot using motor until they pay. They want to hold the motor. And that one, they're important. If that, no, so they come, they try, come connect the family. They first call one person. That one say no. They later come call the other person. The person come later agree. They make them send the baba number for WhatsApp. Now so they come snap, send the baba. They say yes, they don't have finances yesterday.
2: Can you imagine? How on now? They will not cry tired.
0: I won't stand there for how many hours? I can't tire for 6 hours. I say I won't know the end of this thing. Because
2: you like Amebo? You stand there for 6 hours. I get. He say you stand there for 6 hours. You won't see the end.
0: And the place no fine.
1: You get human feelings. So.
0: Uniform people now, money to them.
2: Sorry, Jerry. Thank you very much, Mama. Thank you
1: for your
2: area reports. Thank you. Hello, good morning.
3: Hello, Afrikaana. Good morning. We are quite good.
1: Kabiyesi Baba.
3: Good morning,
1: sir. Kabiyesi Baba.
3: Yes, sir. I was now.
1: We bless God.
3: This place where I complain about maybe 3 weeks ago.
2: Which place? That Unilag where then they dig hole, they live on like that.
3: Yes. So say last week, Sunday, motor came on Okada man there.
2: I
3: won't complain about some Okada. If they ride like Okada, they come like this. They go face you when you they drive. They will they press for no. When they see you immediately.
2: Do they press phone for top Okada?
3: Why do you think they do that kind of thing?
1: That's especially all these dispatch riders.
3: Yes, not them.
1: If you want press phone, you go back.
3: Like this one face me. I press phone. Can't carry my head. Come out. You see me. He says, here, cut down. He's swapping hands for months.
2: Bele.
3: And these people, where they do road, make them park that road for months. If they won't block, I make people see road, they pass. People, they suffer for that place. I don't know how many persons go die for that place now before they go.
2: We need to know the people where dig that hole. You go still help me do that favor. So that every day I'm going to greet them. Good morning, good afternoon, good evening.
3: I'll work on it.
2: Thank you so much.
1: Thank you.
2: And they say most of the things where una they do, una know they know the ripple effects of some of this badness where una they do.
1: Wicked things.
2: You just they carry do. You know, say all these things where they do, it gets other things where they do to other people.
1: Bad consequences.
2: Good morning, Sayene. That is why I like abroad. You don't have to pray before traveling, even though. If you know they cover yourself with the blood of Jesus, now why your leg not they smooth? Yeah. You can cover yourself with the blood of Jesus, your leg go they smooth. You think you enjoy yourself in abroad? Ta, come out here.
1: We enjoy past you.
2: Ta, come out here. When last did you shut up, Nepa? When last did you drive on the road and they do you Google?

0: They shake you, make you believe. You were down for your belly. They do wulu wulu wulu wulu wulu wulu. You think that's life? When last
1: would they ask you?
0: When last the police shy touch inside your eye? You think that's life?
1: And say pack.
0: Best team your mouth, eh? I want make them beat you. They no fit. Nobody fit try me.
1: Where are they here? Yeah?
0: Nobody. Egbon be like king. Now you can't wait to take beat me. Now Egbon be.
1: No exposure.
0: Good morning, Ugo Simba. And Egbon, we no day normal. I safely arrived Germany yesterday. Thank God. First of all, thank God you have reached
1: thank
0: Germany.
1: Thank God. Though.
0: Second of all, don't talk to me again.
1: Wait till we go use a piece of energy this morning. I see I've been at that I akara for Alakbere.
0: Alakbere akara. Most of the akara. Hello, good morning.
2: Hello, good morning.
0: Good morning, sir. To you, sir.
2: Thank you. How
1: are you? Thank God.
0: God, you waited the answer was this morning like this. What dash me money?
2: go dash money. Why the vest?
0: What happened?
1: You too, you don't attend the birthday.
2: For school.
0: Eh?
2: No be bad day matter beg. Children why don't prepare for school, buy
0: yes,
2: everything.
0: Yes.
2: School say they don't postpone. That's a federal government colleges in Southwest. That's rubbish. We don't pay
0: and they don't let you know.
1: And they no inform.
0: No, hold on, sir.
2: Hold on, sir. Late in the night.
0: Sorry, hold on, please. Then postpone for how many years?
2: They never give date.
1: Indefinite.
2: Ask me the reason
0: now.
2: Ask me the reason.
0: Okay, sorry, daddy. What will be the reason?
2: The reason, they say they carry King's College. King's College, where they for TBS.
0: Yes.
2: They carry and give old boys of that, the same King's College, old boys. They don't hand over the school for them to run.
0: So
2: parents, they agitate and say, they go run them as per private school. The school fee will cost. So why they no do like this? Why they no do like based on that, now all the federal government colleges, especially in the Southwest, say they no go agree open school again. Both the teachers and non-teaching staff, presently they're on strike. Yesterday I attempted going there. They say no road, they even video and send to
0: and
2: us.
0: And I don't already pay school fees.
2: Well, I say we don't pay school, we don't buy perishable things.
0: Hold on, make we go break, come back.
1: This one.
2: And they hold on.

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0: last leg of area report 9 weeks day so, and that father will just call before we go the break. They talk about the picking. I hear the King's College thingy, but I know been you really know the details. The yes, details. I been no know the full details. So this strike, when they strike now I no really understand. And
1: the call was rejected by the server.
0: Okay, rejected. They tried to call and back. They said the call is rejected by the same call. Let me see if I can. Okay. Hello. And they try to pick the call. You know, there you go. Make just read message. If I see the call again, I'll just take out.
2: Okay.
0: Read few messages for WhatsApp.
2: Obi, the school closing the vest this man. Him children won't finish with noise and fighting.
0: Okay, so nobody the peace. School say the school closed 9 day pain and the children won't finish and with noise. Hello, sir.
3: Hello.
0: Hello.
3: Hello, I didn't hear you,
0: Sonny. Hey, sorry, Jerry. We need to go to that market.
3: Yes, yes, I know. It's normal. It's normal to make money to buy diesel.
0: Okay, thank you. Thank God, say you know. So now, waiting inside the message where they give you now for this school. What are they saying?
3: They said we should not bring our child to school. That no date for no, this is what you that language indefinite
0: strike.
3: So, no date, so no date attached to resume. That anyone that brings there, because the principal of where my child is schooling is federal government college, so Lagos, they say we should bring. So they say the students should
0: which
3: come.
0: Which of the federal the government PTA college? Chairman, which of them? Which of them?
3: Janiki. Federal government college. Federal government college is Janiki.
0: Okay, okay.
3: You know, they still call it federal government college Lagos.
0: Yes, yes, yes.
3: They call it federal government. Yes. So it's federal government college Lagos or federal government Janiki. So the principal sent a message that parents should bring their children. So later the PTA say they will not guarantee the safety of children. No, parents should not come because the teachers say them too. They are participating in that solidarity strike concerning King's College consension. Because they carry King's College, give the Old Boys Association to manage. That's the Minister for Education / Federal Government. So parents are kicking against this. That the school fees will be high. Everything about that school will be high. So if they succeed in doing King's College, which means they will come to other federal government colleges to hand this. To hand it over to private individuals. So that's why they say we should not come, and nobody come now. Even this one I called, they say no date yet. Even people, you know, that federal government college, people from other states, their children used to come.
0: Actually,
3: some
0: are
3: stranded, as I'm telling you, two people called me. So two people called me. They are in Lagos, so how are they going to do? See, better go back. One is coming from Asaba. The other one came from Kogi. Kogi, they are bringing this. The federal Unity School. No, they generally call it a Unity School.
0: Yes, yes.
3: That's another name they call it, Unity School. Yes. Yeah. So now they are stranded and no date. They have bought many things. It's only one person that the guardian, that is staying at Alaba, accepted the child. So, okay, let the child stay with them. And you know that federal government college is a mixed school, both boys and girls.
0: Yes. Yes.
3: Unlike King's College that is
0: only boys.
3: Then federal government college, then Queen's College is only girls.
0: Only
3: but
0: girls,
3: in Lagos you have four of it.
0: Yes.
3: Then the one at Yaba, the federal government technical and science.
0: Thank
3: so
0: you,
3: that
0: sir.
3: One is boys and girls.
0: Okay. So we'll continue to talk about and maybe they go hear us. Okay, they go hear us and do something.
3: These children cannot continue staying at home. They stay 2 months already. Now they want to stand up and we have paid school fees.
0: Then they disturb you for the school. For the house. Your children are
3: the house now. I won't push them come out now. They are the food where they need to
0: chop
3: too much
0: now.
3: They want to chop three times. They want to chop three times a day. Yeah. They want to chop three good times a day.
0: Now your cross, carry them.
3: I don't carry them now.
0: Thank you so much.
2: God go help you.
0: Thank you.
2: God go help you.
0: Right. Now the real problem be that. And the funniest thing be say the children now, they go they happy say they don't go back school. Some of because I remember then if public holiday or something, maybe we'll go school, they can extend the holiday or something. They sweet me. I also went to a boarding school. And my school no day far from this Ijaniko when they talk. But mine was private, okay? I go Evangel College. So the joy where would they feel when we know say we get to spend extra days. But the parents now they complain, they chop three times a day.
2: You self,
0: why they chop three times a day?
2: Say,
0: why are you doing that?
2: They say my papa rich well, well. Anytime they come pursue me, come house, say I never pay school fees.
0: Ah!
2: I come there, see, if you see the kind of place where I go place that day, my prayer will come be make a rich as my papa say, go, hello, joy, hello, boss, you, hello, so. But where my papa will come wound us, they go, yeah, go and check on that. I kept your
0: to go pay your school fees.
2: It go be like
0: that day. One go there very painful. You see that school fees party? Maybe we will go talk about them tomorrow. We'll if I remember, the one where children no be picking, no go pay school fees. You can't they beat the picking. Now the mama no go pay, mama papa no pay school fees. Can't they beat the picking? Why they beat the picking? Why no go house go beat in parents?
2: Parent.
0: Say so why they no pay school fees? I don't they think that thing.
2: And they do us well, well.
0: They beat me once. My own was once.
2: Especially we be say we go that Ajanako kind of school.
0: Was once. And that once.
2: Public. They beat you again for my body.
0: Explain. My school now overdraft will be the tip pay school fees.
2: Ah, see. You see on your Obodoyin Igbo kind of college. If you hear the name of my school, you're going to say they beat me.
0: Federal government. I know say, why don't want to come on hand turn federal school to private school? Una turn NEPA to private. It turn something else. Una turn telecom to private. It turn another thing. Now education.
2: Na school where remain for us.
0: Nothing concerning our school. And most of them are at the same school now go. It's okay. No

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Yes, 95.1 Wazobia FM, your Chook Mouth Station. This sweet labalistic Monday morning, today, by the way. 14th day of September 2026. We're on show to make sure see everything go. Ogogo, silly were a PO terere. See me. Silly were a PO terere. See, I don't forget that one. Calm down. No. Silly terere. Chapale, what's happened? Chai, I sleep late yesterday. We get results, by the way, from all across Europe, from Nigeria to Obodo Yibo. Also, we get mixed news from Nigerian clubs where they play continental football. Some may come, some no may come. Chai. We get news from the Manchester Derby because those where they in charge of refereeing don't come and contact. See, now mistake they make. See, that goal where they count for Haaland, say they're not supposed to count them. On the CEO, plus some other things at this sweet labalistic morning. And my name, by the way, now, Kala Onyebuchi. But as you call me, the Laba Master. Or you call me the only authentic verified, the UEFA-RB license code, the only coach with ID card for the Federal Republic of Nigeria. Or you call me the BFL, the Big Fish Laba. And most starts where England day, because now we are the trouble day. Most start with Unsobo this morning. Chapali.

Premier League continue on match day 4 for the English Premier League. I see plenty games, especially on Saturday. We have 7 games. This tactic happen. The first set of games in Nottingham Forest, away from home, a beat Aston Villa 2-1. Igor Jesus with the late goal for that match. Also, see Bournemouth played 2-2 against Brentford. Chelsea also played 2-2 against Hull City. Chelsea first score for Morgan Rogers. Hull City scored 2 goals. One from Bellomi. Right now, Sweet goal will be seeing score for that match. They may come, by the way, 2-0. Still for half side. Bellomi scored the 2 goals for Hull City. Chelsea pull one back to make them 2-2. Joao Pedro. But they hold on, Hull City, to draw at least. Get 1 point for Stamford Bridge. Crystal Palace, by the way, for house. Lose to Ipswich Town. That match end Palace 2, Ipswich 3. Palace, by the way, get red card. The Sassy get red card for Palace. Liverpool, by the way, draw again. 0-0 to Fulham for home. No goals for that match. We see another 0-0 when Everton travel to Tottenham Hotspur. That match to end 0-0. The biggest match or the most competitive match. See Sunderland, by the way, lose for house to Arsenal. But plenty of Wahala been there for that match. The thing about the match, we say the match, they're very, very tight. For the second half, the 6 minutes, the referee, by the way, give red card. As a Konsa, foul ballad. Luckily for us now, Raya saved the penalty. In less than 2 minutes, the former Newcastle man, hated by Sunderland fans, scored sweet goal for the 58th minute to make a 1-0 to Arsenal. The match, hold on. Raya be make some good saves. Arsenal, hold on. To score the second goal. Penalty when Bukayo Saka tackled down by Mandeva. That one get red card, Saka. To score in third Premier League goal of the season as Arsenal call a full 3 points from Sunderland. From there, we enter a Sunday. 2 Premier League games be happen. Coventry, the new team coached by that man Frank Lampard, lose for house to Brighton. That match end 5-0. Lewis Dunk score one sweet goal from long range. Manchester derby happened also yesterday, where Manchester United, by the way, lose for house to Manchester City 1-0. The Wahala for the match now for the 23rd minute, we have Foden collect red card for stamping on top of the body of Bruno Fernandes. United do. They no score. Haaland can't score for the 60th minute. The first cancel, they go offside, but VAR check give the goal to Haaland. So that goal, used to take stand. And Man City collect full 3 points away from home. Right there for the house of Manchester United. But the Wahala for the match, now say after the match, the coaches of the two teams, Conde, Barra, especially Michael Carrick, will come out to talk one or two things about the match. Say he no follow at all. And later on, they make him use tag day right. But first of all, Amoku, yeah, from Michael Carrick, we talk say it is unacceptable. Say that goal been stand. United manager Michael Carrick don't criticize VAR decision to allow Erling Haaland go, the winning goal. He call him staggering. I don't know the pidgin word for staggering, but he call him staggering. Carrick expressing deep concern over the officiating standards of the video assistant. We rule, the offside goal, suppose the goal stand. They talk say Enzo Fernandez no go for the ball, but me and you watch the match. Fernandez go for the ball. At some kind, I don't understand this Wahala for England. In talk, say, I don't get it. I really don't get it. I can't understand how we are trying to help referees, putting so many layers behind them, so many people bodies and screen, and they can't make the right decision. In continue, it's worrying how the game is seen by those who officiate them. I totally agree with Michael Carrick. But also, Carrick, I go take you. I don't know if you did that thing, but like 1 year or 2 years ago, I think 2 years ago, against that same City, when Rashford been go for the ball, Rashford come out because say Bruno Fernandes can't go for Bruno Fernandes can't score the goal, but then give the goal. If you for you that time, but I know for you Premier League, while I used to call the, but Premier League against them officially yesterday also released statement. Talk say that goal where they give no supposed stand. Chapale, Colate, Colapu. Premier League referee body, a pro ref, don't admit error in judgment. Talk say that goal with Alan score, no supposed stand. Say the referees be make error for that goal. The talk say contact don't they made with Manchester United this evening to acknowledge what is deemed to be error in judgment. All of una heard the touch, all these Premier League referees. I see, if na say VR no day, then I go use to take understand the human error. But VR day, it not be the first time, it not be the second time.
That same Michael Oliver will officiate that match. Next week, again, go make another big blunder. If you know they hold people responsible, accountable for the action, they go keep on to the make them. This referee now, they change they change the direction of clubs. You know they fair for to these clubs. Make a bust your head. If say Raya no save that penalty where Arsenal, where then give against Arsenal, they for apologize to Arsenal this morning. Say referee make mistake, but that's not penalty in any way. So the referees now, when they make this mistake now, what you done to do them? Especially Michael Oliver. Even now, Oga Howard Webb, one of the worst referees the world don't ever see. Maybe Mike Dean, these days, they give interview, talk, say this and that, this and that. These referees, they walk around free. They cause danger, cause chaos, cause plenty wahala, and they walk around free. If you just say, if referee make one mistake, you ban them for 40 years, I promise you, they're not going to make that mistake again. Referees right now, they'll be like Nigerian politicians. They go rule, promise and fail. They go still come back again. If you don't hold them responsible, nothing will use like they change. That's not my point. Hold these referees accountable. I don't want to hear on our stories when I reach out to club. That's not medicine after death. Serious medicine after death. Nonsense. Sorry, sir, they complain. Like I talk, VR go touch everybody for England. He go touch everybody. By the way, Mikel Arteta also don't come out. I can't talk, say, today's game where they play against Sunderland on Saturday game, say the team have been they unprotected. Nobody be in the enter your mind. Come on, you're bad, my dear. He talk say the team they unprotected on the pitch, on the pitch, Emeka, on the pitch. Please, not on your bed. Respect yourself. By the way, after that, don't come out. Say in team have been they unprotected against the match against Sunderland. This is what he talk. He talk to that penalty where they give against Arsenal. He said, now, judo row from the opponent. He means, say, Ballard, now he draw the hand of Konsa, and Konsa come for. They call him judo row. For those who they follow MMA, judo, karate, Muay Thai, boxing, all of them. So, judo follow for one of the sports to make up MMA. Doctor then, chua, down for ground. See how that thing take the penalty. I mean, I totally agree, because I don't understand how the referees go see that thing, and you go call that thing penalty. Again, I talk him. If say Raya no make that penalty safe, I promise you, they go call Arsenal, apologize to Arsenal. Say sorry, yo, referee make mistake. What you go give there? Nothing. Only sorry you go give there. Sorry. Just like say one game break your heart, call it tell you sorry. Nonsense. From there right now, we could go other leagues this morning because time no day. We get big news right here for Nigeria when it comes to clubs, so they represent us. Right now, Moku starts a run through league, especially for the Italian De La Serie. I will see one big game yesterday. Sorry, Blair will get one match to happen today. Leeds go play against Newcastle today for the Premier League. One match go happen today. That match go happen, by the way, it's PM Nigerian time. We enter Sunday, still for the Italian De La Serie. Sassuolo yesterday scored one sweet goal against Juventus. They win that match 3-2. Now, the man with you, he come from Juventus on loan. Now, in parent club, he name na Axel. One sweet go. I don't even know who they mark him. With my big belly, I mark a playable passer Juventus defender. Now, nonsense defender, na him be. By the way, Sassuolo first score, Esposito score, Bowie score. Zegova, by the way, pull one back. But let go from Axi on loan from Juventus, make him 3-2 for Sassuolo as they beat Juventus. Napoli, by the way, play 1-0 against Bologna. Lobotka would go for Napoli. We enter Saturday. We have two big games happen. Also, we see AC Milan, by the way, play 2-2 against Lazio. They come back from 2-2 to win that match, to draw that match. Atlanta, by the way, play lose for house 2-1 against Cagliari. From there, we enter the Spanish De La Liga, where we see Real Madrid beat for a rival, kind of 4-1. Kylian Mbappe continuing good current spree. We enter Sunday, where the goals continue, still for the La Liga, where Barcelona win their match 4-2 away from home against Levante. While Atletico Madrid, by the way, play 3-0 against Real Sociedad. Goals from Grimado, David score in first match for Atletico Madrid. While Simeone, the son of Diego Simeone, scored to make him 3-0 right there for that sweet Lavalistic match. I'm going to enter Nigeria here because good news have been there for some clubs for continental football, and bad news used to take day. I'm going to start with bad news because Shooting Stars, you know them too, one of the most historic Nigerian clubs, officially don't jack or mort for the CAF Confederations Cup when they lose 2-0
to CX Vaxien. CX Vaxien. They win the first leg, by the way, for Nigeria 1-0. The away leg then lose 2-1 to Jabo, 2-1 on aggregate. Chai. That invests me, I no go lie. Chai. Shooting stars. Bye-bye, you know. By the way, the other Nigerian representative for the commission, Air Academy Warriors, secured their place for the next round when they win Guinea-Bissau Club, UDIB, 3-1 on aggregate. So congratulations to Academy Warriors. Bad news for Shooting Stars. Academy Warriors, by the way, go play against Moroccan giant Raja. We don't go out. Raja Casablanca. No, we don't go out. So, okay, let's be faithful. Let's be hopeful. Academy Warriors against Raja Casablanca. You know that song, Casablanca. Chai, they go be there. Sorry. Let's be hopeful. Academy Warriors can shock us. Chai, they don't go out. No worry. Okay, they can shock us. Holiday. And that's in which Jabba come out for the competition. See, Rivers United, by the way, bow out of the Champions League when they play 2-2 draw with San Pedro of Ivory Coast for the Gospel of Abo Stadium for Uyo right there. The match, by the way, end 3-3 on aggregate, but San Pedro will qualify on away goals. So Rivers don't Jabba. The other Nigerian call up there, Rangers, by the way, qualify on the next round. The match will end 2-2 on aggregate and qualify on penalties when they win that match. That means, as it stands, two Nigerian clubs Jabo, two Nigerian clubs qualify for the next round. Chapali. Before we enter results this weekend, by the way, congratulations to the under 20 female team of Nigeria as them beat Caledonia at 10 goals to 1. Who they vex? 10 goals to 1. Right. So, by the way, Caledonia scored their only goal for World Cup. That a historic goal for the 89th minutes to make them 10 goals to my congratulations to Nigeria. Right there. Nigeria right now go play for the round of 16. I'll confirm we then go play very, very, very soon. More enter the MPFL. This time, tell my friend at all, run through results. Chai, I go feel run through results this weekend. By the way, the derby, I've been seeing Inter Lagos lose for house. Sporting Lagos, 3-1. The Lagos, they'll be first one in like 10 years. I've been able to lose for house. Drop for house, like 2-2 against Ikorodu City. Barua beat Ranchers V, 3-1. Quarantine play 3-0 against Katsina United. While Benzema Insurance play 4-2 against Kun Khalifa. On Saturday, we'll see one game by United. Doma United beat Eyimba, 2-1. Eyimba, what is happening? Eyimba, by the way, the 20th for the league. After three games, Eyimba never collects 1 point right here for the NPFL. My state club, Unzobu. Voila day. I'll come again tomorrow morning, the same time, 7:30 a.m. right here to give you all the round and OT1, but what you don't buy right there for the World of Sports. My name is Nabuchi. 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Au revoir.

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0: After the function, follow me, follow me, follow me, follow me, as I see. 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

0: today, you don't know tomorrow. I don't know when they give contract, when they pocket the money. Ray, when he fall, no before what else he come and all the old village, then the rain go fall. Then they do well so that he go favor us.
1: Thank you so much. Thank you. Thank you.
2: He never reached when we go see our last word.
3: Nigeria matter is like when the driver is driving,
2: the more you talk, the more you see.
3: The driver is going up the hill. He now put it on reverse auto.
1: So are we going back?
4: Good morning, elders. Good morning, Wazuba family. Well, now Monday again. The same cry will go cry. It is shameful to say our country, Nigeria, they produce oil, but now we they suffer the inflation when they happen for other parts of the world. Venezuela, you know, they produce oil. Oil is not the cheapest thing, it's cheap as water. The price of water. When I go to Venezuela, it's cheap as the price of water. So why we they talk about inflation all over the world?
1: Meanwhile, bossman, wait first.
4: Why? Now we they do ourselves. So that's why we need to change the way things happen, because our leaders don't get the direction, or the people when they lead us right now don't get the direction. Because if we get our refinery, power, electricity, production, you know, development go be beyond this world for us. So this now the bad leadership on this suffer. That's why we did where we did. So we need to retain an engineer, remove these incompetent people and put potent people. May not have a good week.
1: My elders, in our final words, is
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2: Lagos, thank you. Lagos, thank you so very much. So una stand there for with us. I don't even know what to say. My mood don't squeeze small because I just think about this country. I mean, time don't reach for me to carry my kaya come off of inside the studio. Thank you so much that you did everyone with day life with us. Me, Egbon, and Vicky from 4 a.m. Reach now. Now you be the realest MVP. Thank you for all your calls. Thank you for all your messages. And make sure say you try your best to stay alive. Please stay alive. And don't stay alive at the detriment of other people's health. Please, I beg. Because I don't know, I don't think it will ever make sense to me that you are trying to survive and you they hurt yourself indirectly and also they hurt other people. Okay? Drink enough water, eat fruits and vegetables, and be kind to everybody where they're around you. Till tomorrow again on top of our wake up show. Lagos, any nice day. Make sure so you follow me everywhere at @IAM_SEYENE. And also follow Crazy Egbon everywhere at Crazy Egbon. At Crazy Egbon. Till 5 o'clock, you go hear my voice on top of the Calabar Girls. But until then, Lagos, any nice day. I don't waste.

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0: Wetin dey make mattress for sef? Shina for midnight calls? Abi na where we dey go lie down before we say goodnight? Shina to dey close deals? Abi na to dey close eye? Abi shina to dey play with pillow? Or na to dey sleep wella like baby? We go leave am for na to judge this matter. For Royal Foam, we build our mattress so it go fit all of the above. They make us to the run life with you. Royal Foam, the feeling of quality since 1980.
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2: Oh, yeah, me

0: assessment.
1: We must ensure that an accreditation team visits an institution. What it sees and verifies should represent the actual and sustainable capacity of that institution, not arrangement assembled for the accreditation exercise. This is the central challenge we must all address today.
0: Yes, and the voice of the education minister Tunji Alausa. And this assessment, where they tell you, so it cover both a textbook for junior secondary, senior secondary, and even primary school. Now, all of them, now they shake. So, still, lot is where the federal government that they plan to do, they say that they plan to submit the 2027 budget proposal, give National Assembly this month, that's this September. Budget office, they thought they finished the draft 2027-2029 spending framework for July so that they fit present the budget on time. And all the ministries or department agency, all of them get until September 18 to submit their own personal budget proposal. Then they must still bring their own establishment law, all the laws where they use, they guide themselves. They no one hear super story, especially after that alleged fake agency matter where they find a way, we say fake agency, find a way, enter 2026 budget. Now I mean that they follow all these strict guidelines. Then the police, now police retired officers, not be smart, you know. Police retired officers forum of Nigeria, they say that we not go agree where they go do, where they do before, say they go resume them. That is their indefinite national protest. They say they go resume them based on where they do, based on pension matter. Yes, they say they go resume this protest September 29 for different government offices for the country. Different ones, they go just spread themselves, go do, we not go agree there. What they want now, say they want better arrangement and improvement concerning their welfare, and not be only welfare for retirees or both for the police that still waste their service. And they still want make President Bola Tinubu assent to the police exit bill. That being now, I want make police officers they come out there from this contributory pension scheme. Alright, now we can leave all those matters. Now, wait till National Drug Law Enforcement Agency, NDLEA, that they talk. They don't they draw here now, they want Nigerians. If you know person where one travel, where they say, come, help me carry this thing, go give my family member. No carry, especially if you don't know wait till they inside, though. Before you go use your own hand, put yourself for inside, bege. Yes, now wait till they talk now. They say, plenty people where they don't cash now. Say, are they help person carry this load? Are they help person carry load? Meanwhile, now drugs, all these bad drugs, now they for inside. So they drop this one in now. May yourself use your own tongue, count your title. Now the NDLEA talk person will be Femi, Baba Femi. He says, so people will not know what the inside package where they carry. Now, plenty pass for the people where they arrest. So they advise on anything, avoid anything where you say you don't know what the inside do. And still, NDLEA said they don't seize more than 2.3 ton of assorted illicit drugs. You know what that one mean? A different drug for different states. They say Colorado cannabis, so different type. You not get drug we never see for year. They say some they even hide them for inside music speaker. Some they hide them for inside loaf of bread. You know, say people don't they very creative with this kind of thing. That they hide drugs, bad drugs from inside loaf of bread. They say this operation they do for Lagos, they do for Ondo, they do for Edo, Delta, Kaduna, Plateau, Bayelsa, Kano. So no, shine your eye, yo. All right, for another matter now, you know, say INEC, they don't release the final list. That is the complete list of the people that will go contest for the 2027 National Assembly election. They don't drop them all. Altogether, now 4,408 people now did this list. Out of those ones, 1,195 now for Senate. Then 3,213 now for House of Rep. And out of everybody where they contest, you know, now only 443 now be women. Then the other 3,965 they be men. The presidential and national assembly election go hold the same day on January 16, 2027. Then you know that agency where they sabi tell us about weather, how weather go be, we be NIMET. The document I thought say from Monday to Wednesday go be collabo of both rain, sun, everything now we go see. For north side, they say na sun I go shine pass. Then just small cloud. Then but for Taraba, they say they go see some kind of storm. Then for south, states like Lagos, Rivers, and Delta State are already on mind because they say the cloud not go too clear at all. Then thunderstorm with moderate rain as they say Tokam, especially for evening. Then for the abroad levels, because you know, say so you not gas, I go tell you what they stop. One, not tell you what they stop for the abroad. This Monday, so Iran, they're supposed to get sit down with Gulf countries for Oman, where they want to discuss this Strait of Hormuz matter. But now Iran, they say they don't postpone them. And now Saudi Arabia say come, make a press

was on top this sit down where they want to first. Sake of this war where they say that they fight for Yemen. And if they've been get that sit down before, now they're for they talk about the Strait of Hormuz, where we say that place, you know, it's a very important place where we say that the ship that they carry oil, they pass. And on to sports, now be smart when Nigeria Falcons they do. They don't enter the round of 16 for the FIFA Under 20 Women's World Cup after they flog New Caledonia 10-1 for Poland. You hear Ramu? 10-1. Not be smart, you know. Ramot Alai Karim and one substitute will be winner David. They two they score hat trick 3-3. No jokes. Then Rebecca Adegbemile, she score two goals, join them. Then Semeya Akekoro Moway and Tosin Rafiu, the two they self locate goal, fire 1-1 goal. Goals they cry. Like this now, Nigeria they don't enter, they be number two for that group F where they did with 4 points. They pass China with goal difference. But Spain, nice to be a pata pata for inside that group. Before I go come on my mouth, make I remind you say today, schools there for Lagos don't resume, both public or private, or everybody don't resume. And the federal government, they go submit 2027 budget proposal this month. And still on that levels, INEC, they don't release the final list of people where they contest for the 2027 National Assembly election. On top on our Torina, everywhere I carry call for you for this o'clock be this. And now me by myself, now I arrange the Tori put and together make a call Yan you on top your number one Chukmout station. My name, Natamara Tonyagwa. Now if that one too long, I just tell you, me, they call me Tam Tam. I beg, I not get time to stress. I go see you again by 4 p.m. when I'll carry the next Tori. That's the Tori, the way they shall left for inside Lagos. Call Yan you on top your number one Chukmout station 95.1 Wazobia FM.

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1: Madam na Olorogun Opetu, the Agency of Agekawa and Kingdom. 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
1: Hey, I just got in. How are you? So I'm in town for one night. You need to come over to my house. Whatever you're doing, I don't

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I did kindin times. 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So many stories untold. I'm unfolding like a sunfly in the morning. Free Kumasiya Santi, Rose the Chrome of a Tassi, Miminya Nam Shassi, my hustle I chanting and yatsi, my two bata looking for bread, I can't hear about no mommy's.

0: There's no place like home. 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
1: Anyhow, we will take, we will even create the home by ourselves, not ourselves. Anyway, we will see the home.
2: Go create
1: and there.
2: Call a home.
1: Oh, uh-huh.
2: Now, wow.
1: Oh, now they do, now they do, not self. No consigning me.
2: Mm-hmm.
1: No consigning me, now.
2: Mm-hmm.
1: No place like home. Anyway, where I reach. I go put my mat for grand there.
2: Sleep for there. Call on your home.
1: Especially if everywhere they greenly around that place.
2: That place, my house with that place.
1: No worry now. I call that home now, heavy.
2: Better one.
1: We even get a garden.
2: Be.
1: One get where they overlook. Oh, they plant things where we go shop. My garden will feed them with that one.
2: Yes, now.
1: And we not go behave like Adam and Eve.
2: Land of make and honey.
1: Bad character. Now Adam and Eve, now they cause this problem.
2: And then put us to it where they go to now.
1: Mm.
2: My now for need to wear cloth, but just walk everywhere.
1: Why no go and wear cloth? What's happening? Anything do you?
2: We not gonna know anything by that time.
1: Yeah, we not gonna know anything. Thank God for you, Vanada. I not gonna know something. Ah, wow. May they cheat me. May person can't cheat me and collect my inheritance.
2: But they're not gonna say in your head. Because everything will be people who own.
1: I like us.
2: If
1: like
2: you just see this one collect.
1: We know for now. What do you know? Now they look up to.
2: You know, say as they come wise, now they come like say they don't know everything. And then you see how goat they waka, chicken they waka, and so people go they waka. Nobody send anybody. You get that, yeah?
3: Mm-hmm.
2: Everything for the happen be that. So, Adam, when I do this one to also. I don't know. Okay.
1: I'll be the side them. I'll be saying one the naked they walk up under.
2: You should have decided again.
1: And now, what thing they do say good because we never even taste that other side. So we don't even know how it go be.
2: But we don't taste this other side.
1: But this side bad, you bad.
2: Mama, you bad though.
1: I take bad. Say with the real cloth.
2: Come to work everywhere. You guys do one or two before something pure for you. I mean, that way now. We don't need to do any one or two.
1: You don't want to do one or two. One, two, three, and four.
2: Everywhere go cost you.
1: I know everywhere goes stew. Everywhere is stew for Adam and Eve, and they do it today.
2: Yes, now.
1: Nah. I taste stew.
2: That time they walk everywhere without clothes, they go see fruit for granted, they'll cut and chop.
1: They're not tired to chop fruit. You understand that? Because they need the swallow and everything, and they make them do it indeed.
2: Yeah.
1: They're tired.
2: Only fruit.
1: They don't get friends. Nothing. Nobody friends. They visit them. They know they travel. They don't do anything.
2: So they can't do that
1: life
2: this
1: nobody nah. Tired. You go tire me if I did for that.
2: Maybe
1: tomorrow now. Tango said no be God, they go challenge. You know, it's nothing to do devil.
2: Okay.
1: Come begin a challenge.
2: Come challenge God.
1: Yes, now.
2: But
1: don't go come day like that because I won't even ask myself, say, who tempt devil? Because temptation never really did that time. Devil never become devil that time.
2: Mm.
1: So what thing come tempter?
2: Maybe don't go to look, say, he won't do like, he won't be like God. I make a Congo do
1: Who tempt him now?
2: I've been tempting self.
1: Badness for don't they?
2: You know, say pride na entaram.
1: Badness don't they embody sins.
2: I'm gonna pride entaram.
1: Who teacher?
2: That pride.
1: I mean, I know call this one to confuse myself. My face, my human nature. Where I be? I know they asked anything. Don't consign me.
2: This way, they think your brain is already turned
1: to. You don't just consign me. I want day my lane now. I just want focus. 95.1 Triple Station was on your FM as a human that I am. And yes, I greet you this afternoon. I also greet. We are special people. There are special people we supposed greet.
2: Yes.
1: We greet. Okay, let me not start that greeting because if I go quite extend to other people. But welcome on Top Your Bestest Time on the radio, the 14th day inside the month of September. And of course, 12:37 p.m. Lagos, Nigeria, the way they listen to us from, the way they hear our voice from, also they call me Church's Mate. You sabi me as Buseswen. And of course, as your global citizen, we salute you and we welcome you from different part of the world, way they listen to us from Bonobolimi Day in the building.
2: Oduguwa Mama Day for here.
1: Okay, usually we'll start our day with dailies and then we'll run them up until 1 o'clock, we'll enter Women's Corner. At 2 o'clock, will be time for Palava. You know how we dey go in a therapy time. So I beg, just try and be very, very, very, very. Do you understand? Today I don't really get too much time like that. I'm just in my very best mood.
2: Mm.
1: I just want to behave myself. I just want to chill. If you know what this week is for me, I really don't need stress. But get as you go take talk to me like this, I'll just close work. I'll just leave.
2: You will leave.
1: The week is special. You know, I just woke up like I'm so chilled for the week. I'm so chilled. It's that time. It's that time. It's that time of the year.
2: I might know how they love.
1: Why?
2: Wait, we could enter 30 minutes to the show. One was cutting, I just can't go collect two, two,
1: not
2: four.
1: Not what they want to do. I'm chilled.
2: Yeah.
1: The week for me, no. As long as 18th day this week,
2: okay.
1: I'm chilled. It's my moment. It's my time. Okay. Nobody can move me. I, you know, one thing where I don't help myself do for life is I ain't in charge of my emotions.
2: Perfect.
1: Yes. I know if you vex. Now me go decide.
2: When you want vex.
1: You know if you make me vex. Now me go decide. I want cry. Now me want decide to cry. I want kwashana. Now me go decide.
2: Decide.
1: Not be because of what you do.
2: Because
1: I can literally just walk away from you. I will avoid you. Do you get? So now what I tell you is that I'm chilled. Not to anybody want to do. I'm chilled. It's the week. I am chilled.
2: That perfect week.
1: The perfect.
2: Hey!
1: The most perfect week of the year.
2: Oh, Lord.
1: This is the week for me. So, who they keep this thing here? We they, these people, they follow. Now, we and them, they advertise for this show. Who them be?
2: Who get that? Yes, exactly.
1: All right, Lagos. So, we start our day with dailies. But waiting even day on our dailies. Now, dailies, when I don't get any down, they beg up and down. Anybody will talk something, you don't go talk with your full chest.
2: Yes, now.
1: If I tell somebody get that, now, I don't tell you get that to the end.
2: Yes, now. With your full chest now.
1: Do you understand? If I say I don't need,
2: I don't need you.
1: Because there's a drag. So, later on, I just day for such. They just a drag on a like small generator. They say, this morning, you go settle with it. But there's nothing really wrong in making peace with people, right? But what you now they talk for X, now I don't understand. You know, they begin to criticize politicians. They say now they now understand why politicians no fit do without being a politician. So you know if you just serve, then return
2: back to your normal thing where they do.
1: The question is what do you they do before you even become the politician? So it becomes like a lifetime duty. And then you must be at peace with everybody. Even if they was somehow.
2: Because of future ambition inside the political level.
1: It is sad for us as people.
2: It is.
1: As a nation. And maybe now why Nigerians they call out I don't know what's out now. No be honorable now. You still be honorable. Honorable Desmond Elliott.
2: Yes.
1: Yeah, now why Nigerians they call him out on X on everywhere. Him now what's it that they call him? Customer for X. So I'm sure, I don't even know. Honorable Desmond Elliott, if you get an account for X, how are you doing? Because really, what in Nigeria, they use their mouth, they talk, it's not nice. We as a people, they mean. For me, for once, I really don't think that if you get problem with person decide to amend, maybe the problem is that why show it, why post the pictures and the videos out? Why put out the photo? And a lot of people say you were begging, you were kneeling down and... People say they wrote for grand. I say, what you say? Where they wrote for grand? When I get bad mouths for this country. But you know they will never leave you alone. Because you be don't talk another side. Come back another side. And now you want to come back to the party and stuff. It's well with all of us. And plenty Nigerians also there for social. They ask, who actually they in charge? I think last week that question been come up. Because a situation where the president is not in the country and the vice president is not in the country. Who is sailing this boat? Or this is a ship.
2: Everybody there inside though.
1: Nobody decide for me.
2: Constitutionally. Yes.
1: Maybe I there by the side or I do outside the ship. You know, I follow boat, they come for back. I got there down a ship.
2: I'm aware with this.
1: I know you are go choose where you want
2: to
1: be. I think there's the outer side of the boat. Oh, they said they see the video, they even see I want in it down. Where you say they beg if I forgive them, nothing they wrong. Wanna stop. It's not right. I can kneel down and beg for forgive them. Please. Forgive me.
2: No, I don't know what to do.
1: Please forgive me. It's the devil that led me. Oh, I'm sorry. There's nothing wrong. But be bishop say make una leave him alone. Say he wasn't called fake when he be the support Peter Obi. Now where when he support Jonathan too, they no call him fake. Now where God don't tell him now. Say make he support and does President Tinubu. Why not they call him fake? Nigeria say if yeah, woo woo woo. Nobody tell you anything. Nigeria say okay, take God away from this. And say God, that God, we go tell you say support Obi. Let her tell you say support Jonathan. Let her tell you to come and endorse the president the way we get now. Hey, just say now God. Say I better leave God out of this. Leave God out of this equation. No be for smarting for X and smarting they don't come out to Bishop Kapu. Say Bishop, we know understand you again. We don't know the why. Well, day tomorrow night if you come now, say God the same another person. So God they go from one place to another. Mm. Say this God himself, we don't see him before. We see how he act for Bible.
2: Yes, no.
1: See why I act for Bible. Say, God, they can pay for this one, can pay for that one. Say, Bishop, sit down one place, sir. Say one place, so more know where would they go. He say, I supported Obi at the initial stage of his pregnancy. I'll be presidential. Bishop, all of them are pregnant. They were still born.
2: They were still born at last.
1: On a pregnancy.
2: Everything carry belly.
1: Pregnancy of presidential. You understand? He said, I went with him everywhere in Nigeria. He never gave me $1. $1. They say, hey, sir. Is it because of the body? Because we're not going to shh, shh, shh, shh. Anybody who wants to make support with your church mind. Mm-hmm. If you don't want to support, shh, we don't get to give. We don't go see, shh. He said, I support and finish, nothing. He said, neither did he even ask me one day how I came to the campaign. He will just see me at the campaign and he will pray for him. I paid for transportation of 6 clergymen and nobody called me fake. We were television at everywhere. But Bishop Kawas, sir. Hello, sir. This is the work of God. This is what Jesus would do. When Jesus looked for, Jesus said, I can't bring it. Okay. What be this?
3: 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Make you no touch. Make you sharply enter market with a comba. Make you no touch.
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0: explain now. You know, you know, let us explain. She's explaining what we are explaining now. You know, go let person give you daily is well good now. And hey, moving on to Bishop. Bishop say he pay transport for plenty people. He don't they do this service since nobody tell him anything. But now, where God don't tell him now. He said, I support him. I support to be initial stage. Nothing happened. Now that he didn't even ask me. And he also say, he support Jonathan since the time or when he be deputy governor too. Or Bayelsa say, before he come join presidential campaign, he say he support and was the one with two other people. We prophesied. We did everything in Abuja. We came to serve until he became vice president. And then a president from a doctrine and the necessary things we say they do. And then he won the election. I was on his presidential campaign council. I was the only bishop in Good Luck Jonathan presidential campaign council. And I took the campaign everywhere. Bishop, no be church work. Bishop, they do.
1: Now, church work, God call them for now.
0: This is where they take a campaign everywhere. This is why the 1090 Bishop using mat to talk. You know, say, hey, campaign cast today, they took a campaign for Jonathan everywhere. Nobody called me fake that time. Is it now? Because I have prayed and God has led me to support President Bola Ahmed Tinubu, and I suddenly become fake. Now, we have Bishop, the verse fall off, Nana. Now, where the verse fall off, Nana? Because Bola said, don't too much for my body. Person support person for over 25 years. Nothing. Nobody answer in transportation. Nobody answer.
1: Nobody go and teach.
0: I want to ask you again. What about Bishop walk again?
1: Now to come to walk of Christ. God.
0: Mm-hmm, nah. How many people Bishop don't listen to Christ? Bishop don't enter politics. They say do presidential. This is now they go campaign. They talk them across the nation now. Bishop will greet you, sir. We even sympathize with you because you know easy. Say person do all those work.
1: Nothing.
0: Sugar, you can understand where Bishop is coming from now. So, Nigerians are now asking, so now, have they pay your transport?
1: Bishop, you need let us know.
0: Because if they never pay the transport, oh no. What do you feel do now? Are they pay your transport? Run. For the presidential campaign, something you don't write now. Make we not be said tomorrow, now, sir. Your no be excellency. Your holiness, sir. May not be said tomorrow, now. I go say, I be moon at the show, Bishop Love.
1: If at all.
0: That's in transport, come somewhere. Give up.
1: Yes, now, I suppose, give up. If at all.
0: But Toby don't they give shishin.
1: Now, we're talk now. But we don't know.
0: But he don't talk. We don't talk this same.
1: He don't talk as this. Exactly.
0: So, Bishop, you don't want to make person fulfill your righteousness. You want to make sin against him, God.
1: Your God.
0: Because Bishop hear from God now, he prayed. He hear Bishop talk, say he prayed to God. And God led him. So, anybody will pray to God and get God lead. You want to leave the person alone. No.
1: And God working the door.
0: Now, wow. NDC condemn attack on members in Enugu. Say Enugu just they do any and any. I say if you show for you why they attack people now. Say Shebi say you don't carry the ball now. Why can't they attack people? Why can't they attack people? They say I should state no be smart, no be my mouth. I want to talk. I say person don't buy in the midst of this matter. But they say that they arrest plenty people now. Naima waka go for the same. Don't be smart. You know they say some people drink monkey tail and all. They say they die in their. And they are plenty. They say they reach it as they talk to you now up to 30 people don't die. I see they say up to 50 day for a hospital. Waiting cause the problem. They say they drink monkey tail.
1: Monkey tail.
0: They say now one drink like that. Yes, they say now about 30 people they don't die now, and 50 people order that they receive treatment for hospital. They say what in concern, they say they consume contaminated alcoholic drink. They say now what in that they call out for the local government area for Ondo State. They say now monkey tail. You know, this kind of thing, by give another person more of a drink to go on. No, they say, no, be smart, you know. This is why they tell you now, don't put everybody on standstill. They say people wait their hospital, see their quiet, they come. They say now locally produce alcoholic drink, all that people they suspect them. Say Naim cause all this problem now. They say one person we don't survive, where they're 32 years old, come out, come the talk in mind. Though. Say now locally made drink, now he be now monkey tail, now he be, say him buy, give him friend. Say don't survive, now friend don't buy. They say two other friends, they drink, they die. They say, die, now they happen for Ondo State now. They say now hospital, they take blood, urine, sample, they take check people. Mm. On those states, we say sorry, you. Because this one, where this person drink, give this person, another person drink, give another person come and drink and give another person. Mm. Now, you don't cause problem everywhere. And as I talk to you, and everybody, they look around. Mm. Then one day, sure, waiting they put for their belly, or waiting they drink, or waiting they shop. But people still plenty for hospital because they want fine. They want get to the root of the matter. They want get to the root of the matter. And it's not even a joke, man. And I wish I can go on and on with dailies today, but Lagos, I'm tired of you people. I'm tired of Nigeria. Nigeria, now be my concern. I'm tired. Lagos, send your dailies because I get a few more minutes before I enter Women's Corner. What this one, they laugh. Hello, Cheche. Whoa, you came to work. I know you can't work before now. What is the wish me about? Cheche, you are welcome to your birthday week. Thank you so much. Ah, Odoguwa, mama in the building. Cheche, no be smarty, no. Make you two check amo. Waiting Peter Obi do no good, though. Her person will follow you up and down. Finish. Even Shinshi, no can give her. But he said, no, they give Shinshi.
1: Not the year when you talk him.
0: But Bishop supposed to tell us, even if you know that he pay tithe, he pay seed for church. Because if you be like, say, he pay seed now, he supposed, Bishop supposed use wisdom. Maybe Bishop can they wait for
1: something.
0: Uncle government transportation.
1: When you don't pay seed.
0: And then don't pay tithe to proceed. Everyone, I forgot. I forgot. Now God, now give that one. Now give that one. If you give seed, you give tithe. Now God, now you give
2: it. It's not free for God.
0: Birthday woman, how far?
2: Have you a day five?
0: Happy birthday, mama.
1: I greet you, mama.
2: Thank you so much.
0: Right.
2: I appreciate you.
0: Yes, you're welcome. More blessings. And they
2: have so tough for today. Let me relax myself.
0: I know.
2: You see this daily show you talk about that where priest have been waiting, we go call her. That man, if you say confused, though, now confusion, the one and so. And the money, you fire up and down. Make it come out that club for him, but he na.
0: As in, I know. Make it go follow
2: Wicked. Now, India, Wicked, they're the same distance, the same road. Make it follow Wicked, they pass that road, they go. Make it not, they use God, they cover face.
0: Well,
2: a lot of them.
0: Oh.
2: You make it come out the air, Jared. Now, because you don't see money for behind, then they can go the other side. Make it rest, make it dead here. Make it come on that spot when we are staying, the father, what he call himself. Make it follow Wicked and day for the same road. Let them no worry, judgment is different. Come on, they wait for everybody.
0: Darling,
2: wait.
0: It is well with
2: week.
0: Us.
2: Don't start it for now. This is your birthday week, oh. Please, let's celebrate. Celebration. Make gonna play that 30 billion today. I won't hear that music. my music now.
0: All
2: right, that is enough of that. That's all my love.
0: Thank you. Hello, good afternoon, Lagos.
3: Hello, boss lady. Good afternoon.
0: How far?
3: I'm fine. Neka from Agbado.
0: Hi, Neka. Welcome.
3: Thank you. Boss lady, you see these are religious leaders. Many of them, they are not doing the work of God. What I'm looking at, they are not doing the work of God. Now money. Many of them are money. Okay. As a man of God, you don't give you money, they complain. You don't give you shishi. I know the kind of person. In short, sometimes like this, where all those people they talk, I go, they wonder whether now God they serve, I be now money they serve. I don't understand. They're not supposed to complain. But to use that Kito B as an example. But now money, all of them they pursue. They go help all of us. Because they don't they make us, you know, you understand them again.
0: Even myself, I don't understand myself. I wanted to understand person. You understand?
1: I don't even understand
0: where I wow. My work now, Holy Spirit work. Who there?
4: Hello?
0: Hi. You go light off that radio. If they call us, try off radio.
4: Hello?
0: Hi.
4: Hello?
0: I don't know. If once I pick up from this side, it calls just they jam each other for there.
1: Hello? Hello?
5: Hello?
1: Yeah.
0: all their calls just they jam each other. I don't know where to go to from here.
5: Hello.
0: Okay. Hi.
5: Good morning. Grace from Shagote. Welcome to your birthday week.
0: Okay. Hi, Grace. How are you?
5: I'm fine. Love you, Cheche. Good to hear from you.
0: I love
5: Bye.
0: You too. Same here. Oh, okay. Bye, too. Hello, good afternoon.
6: Hello, Cheche Smith.
0: Yes.
6: You see what you're talking about our country? All of them are looking for money.
0: Oh, really?
6: All of them are looking for money. Okay. And then this man that called himself a man of God, I'm sorry to say. He too is looking for money.
0: Why are you sorry to
6: Let him go and remove that uniform that is in him and join politics officially.
0: Money, they're politics.
6: This is.
0: No, quick them. If I should go from Ipaja.
6: Yes.
0: Oh, yeah, enter local government that side. I'm going to start from there first.
1: First, yes.
0: Alpha.
7: Hello. Hello, Cheche.
0: Yes, sir.
7: Mm-hmm. I greet you.
0: Greet you specially, too.
7: No, Polo from Benin. You say last 2022, when Obi Wan campaign, 2023, Father Baka say Obi na CGM, CGM no fit rule Nigeria. Now when Obi go come and say, show me project, he tell us to make you show me project, I will put them. No be saying, say, make I give money, now make I come and say, Obi na CGM. Now CGM never won. Go with stingy to the politicians.
0: He say, na stingy person.
7: Stingy person, mm-hmm. where we stingy to politician, where we make Nigeria good, now we want. Obi na carry go na person where we say we want. Last 2020, Obi with the election, hands down. Now the politician turn upside down.
0: This is information now.
7: Not be for me, not correct information, I tell you.
0: Correct information, now authentic. Wow.
7: Yes.
0: Wow.
7: Yes.
0: Thank you.
7: Yes.
0: For this information.
7: Yes.
0: Thank you. Thank you.
7: All of them, where they don't want to be, whether Igbo, Yoruba,
0: you know what? I just die. Leave it at that. Hey. Thank you. Have a good day. Which one be say they go die? They go die, me wait. I don't understand. How did we reach there now? From here to here now. He can talk now, be very, you know. I don't know the one way we say they go die. Not be yet. The only reason I live is just that campaign I've started, and you can't just be, you understand? Can't be said they go die. You just there for inside your cubicle. They talk
8: Hello, Tete.
0: Good afternoon. Oh, they behave myself. Hello.
8: Good afternoon.
0: Good afternoon, ma'am.
8: I'm Mommy P from Amukoko.
0: Welcome on top the ready.
8: I'm not going at the top. Peter Obi, let me say, now I'm be the people's mind, but I just want to throw this an advice. Let Peter Obi try to come out hand. At least, encourage people where they support him. Because, you know, this thing where they talk now, the last time I experienced it myself, I came out with all my mind. We worked. I even used my money to support some people that work in the pulling booth. They didn't even make an attempt to bring something, even gala or maybe some smarts for people that are working for them. It's not encouraging.
0: But please. This kind of thing, not be volunteer work. If we not volunteer, volunteers will bring them. Why do we really want him to be spending money? I don't understand. Is that how we want our nation to be going? So, I don't get it. I'm trying to understand what thing with the talk as a people.
1: If you want to do something, do it with your heart.
0: If you don't want to do it,
1: Exactly.
0: No do it. So all this, you're stingy. You're not giving me money. You don't give me transport. You don't give me welfare. You don't give me... If all of us... I really don't want what you people want in this nation. Mm-hmm.

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1: I say no touch that time. Make you no touch. Make we shopping enter market. We dey come back. Make you no touch.
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0: I don't want to talk all these things outside. You know, my trip to Ogun State, they opened my eyes to something.
1: Eh.
0: My brother. You guys are running. Them, the people are
1: See, Che, I think there was, you get one video we go viral over the weekend. We you get one man, now for Akwa Ibom State, that video come out from.
0: What thing they do?
1: So the man they show some people uranium.
0: Mm.
1: Uranium now what thing they use do nuclear bomb and also that they use and do nuclear generate nuclear power. You understand? So now like the fuel, maybe say that they use do all those things. So the man they talk, say you get one local government for Akwa Ibom. Say Chinese people they come the local government, then they mine these things. You understand? They mine the uranium. See the thing. See the way you say they look at them. It's radioactive. Oh, this thing. I wait till you say human beings not supposed to they close to them
0: because of
1: because cancer and other sickness. Yeah, you get. But people the companies they mine them. They pack them for bag. They go. You understand? No problem. See, but these things, nothing we say they for this country. And you can understand. See, even though people they come out, you understand? These are the reasons why this country no go fulfill because. The anyhowness we did this country, they benefit some people.
0: They benefit some people, and the people where they benefit now, a specific kind of people. Yes, now they benefit, and now why it can't be like say, make we go forward. They say, no, you make it good, you know, make it. So the people when not even want make things, they all right. They plenty pass the people when want make things, they all right.
1: See, Che, that make you go see person go just. I go tell her say, to come up for this country, you know they hungry me. Why you hungry you?
0: You understand? We know why you don't hungry.
2: They get unclear.
0: We know why you are very
1: because of you don't say. Even though you never reach
0: what
1: your top.
0: What are you saying? Some people.
1: He goes to reach your top.
2: Yes.
0: Because he can actually easily just reach your top.
1: Because. Now just one, you could just do one careless meeting. Now just one careless meeting. You'll be like, you say, what can you do for us?
0: Exactly. As this one now,
1: you, what can you do for us?
0: This one now, they vex. He say, you follow go, you don't give up. What? Where do I come? He say, they don't buy them, gala. They don't buy them.
2: But they don't buy and drink.
0: You come up for your house, say you want help. Take a campaign. Take make Nigeria a better place. When you then vex, say they no give you money and they no buy you gala. They no buy you drink. I cannot understand. I'm trying to look at the name where I go give the madness. I don't know.

0: name. Because if you really want to do something for your name, a lot of people, they, now why people, they get volunteers?
1: Yes.
0: Do you understand? Then now inside that, the volunteers, now they go still pay themselves. Inside that, now they go still contribute for themselves. Mm. Now why people, they open GoFundMe for something? So if you come to vex, you come to mention, say, hey, Jonathan, no give me money. Mm. Obi, no give me money. Kwankwaso, no give me. Rufai, no give me. This one, no give me. So when they give you finish, then they will not do what after? You see why you can no longer ask. They're going to recoup. Look at where they're going to bring the money from.
2: We need to come to the realization, say, every politician just be like a businessman where they invest. You understand?
0: No, be why they go beg. The ones where go beg.
1: Yes,
0: no, say.
2: Forget what they all this way that they talk. Say, yeah, I'm doing it for the love of the country.
0: Which
2: for
0: love?
1: Which country?
2: But nobody love Nigeria like that. We don't operate democracy to a certain extent. So we don't see different parties.
0: Nobody fit tell me anything.
2: You can't look at the money we did steal from this country and say anybody truly love this country.
0: Nobody. Let your walking show say you love the nation. Mm-hmm. Agreed lead to if federal government was borrowing to subsidize the product and now the federal government had stopped paying for the subsidy. Now, which money are they now using to fund the road construction? There is a big question to be asked in Nigeria, Mr. Anonymous. Thank you. Cheche, I cannot understand Nigeria. And they say campaign has started that Mr. President is in France. Yes, now. Cheche, explain now. You go, you don't go rest. And then why they rest too?
1: It's still a war.
2: Abi, before you go the holiday, he commission in campaign council.
0: Yeah.
2: You get.
0: They in charge?
2: Do you know how many party we say they don't do? Mega party. What they do for top president campaign.
0: Cheche, please, you push to stop supporting any candidate. None of them good except Obi.
1: Okay.
0: Wait, though.
1: We should stop supporting.
0: Your advice was going very well.
1: Mm,
0: until you reach the end.
2: You know what's in the wrong with most Nigerians? Now, Messiah complex. We expect say
0: this one they warn me about
2: one Messiah. One Messiah go come here come save
0: us. Who the Messiah go work with?
2: Until the day we will erase
0: who
2: that.
0: Who the Messiah go work with?
2: No Messiah. Nobody's coming to save you. Stop that thing.
0: Let's assume that we have a Messiah. Yeah. Who the Messiah want work?
2: No, be human being.
1: Work with people.
0: When Jesus Christ come after Unakuku plot against and kill him, when he come, she collect 12. That 12 where he collect.
2: Is that the 12?
0: Okay, let's say there's a Messiah in Nigeria now. Okay, you go collect 36 states. Abi, mm-hmm. Now be the governor. Now suppose be in.
1: Yes,
0: this thing, Abi. See them now. See the people where be disciples. See governors where be disciples. The ones where be say, I don't even know whether now the people they govern the governor or the governor they govern the people. There's trouble everywhere.
2: One of the funniest stories we see over the weekend. I see somebody, a commissioner for Kogi State.
0: Yeah.
2: Where they talk about person we say fire burning house.
0: Mm.
2: And because news carries the matter, the government can't sit down on top of the matter, say yes, they help the woman. I'm like, this is an individual will lose house.
0: Yes.
2: Nine governments, they call help.
0: They help.
2: Help.
0: Government, a fine vote up at
2: that. It's like, you just look and say, see, these people, they know to a certain level.
0: Because what?
2: They know rators.
0: Yes.
2: And they don't feel they're intelligent.
0: So yes. that thing where they do, now you know how many people where it don't happen to. Mm-hmm. Is that really your primary? You know, you don't even talk about that one. I follow another conversation with Nail Fund. You see Nail Fund where say they support one girl where be orphan. As she received her 25,000 naira for the
2: school fees.
0: She now gave to her mother.
1: 10,000.
0: She gave her mother 10,000.
2: The personal, the support fund. Where
0: she
2: be
0: orphan. But she gave her mother 10,000.
2: Oh, shit.
1: She be orphan.
0: Listen, guys, I gave up totally.
1: When I see that, I say, hey,
0: she be offered.
2: What,
0: you know, what we have been doing with that fund? We've been able to affect so many like a typical story of a particular girl. She's an orphan. She received that 25,000. That's with all sincerity, with all boldness.
2: See,
0: they are telling us. You can't confuse me. I'm gonna check dictionary.
1: Person will not get mama, not get papa. But how can they give your mama 10,000?
2: You see the red one? Oh. You got one video. I don't know where that video that.
0: Leave red and not correct. qualify for this daily. Who be ready? Red, they talk 3,000, Abi. Where is that 3,000?
2: You get what we, other way we talk about red line and this ride hailing service we come up for Lagos. We come up for Nigeria. Say that because of the Uber. Blue line and the red line. Now don't they work? So demand don't
0: they? Kai. Reno. They don't confuse you. Don't go rubbish. Let me tell you, don't go rubbish your academic qualification. Mago can have 2-1 because of the number throw away.
2: No, no.
0: Why so far for you, Enne?
2: Sometimes we as Nigerians need to call ourselves committee. See, I beg. She potopoto day by face.
0: They go run you crazy.
2: She had a man. How had a man?
0: They say people that survive with 3,000 now. Say 3,000 is okay. Waiting at the shop. See her with her glasses and her hair.
2: Well,
0: 3,000, no day okay for you.
2: Well, after all, 3,000 is over a dollar.
0: Oh, wow.
2: And they say Nigerians have been surviving on a dollar. So it's over a dollar. Come on. What are you saying?
0: So you see, when I come to start, I'm so chilled. Nigerians are not even Nigerianizing. They don't even understand what's going on. We are together. Don't worry. We're there together. Day with Una. We follow Una day. Anyone who want take day now, that's where we go day. Do you understand what it was where they look for campaign money? Yeah. It was where they look for minerals, where they go drink, when they support. It was someone wear cloth. Talk about Obi Shifu Kuvana. Waiting for time. Everybody don't face him, Bele, where you want to face him. You say face your own. I don't face my own for Wazobia now. They'll give you news. Face anywhere where you want to face. After all, if Bishop, you organize people, go campaign.
1: Who are we?
0: Who are we? Your problem is that you have not gone to pray and God have not told you.
2: Because if God tell you your own too, you too go do your own.
0: Where be that small girl? He said they marginalize her. No one call her name. So no be really her.
2: Yeah.
0: That campaign where she come at, no be really her.
2: Yeah.
0: They use her. Use her page. Use everything. So... Oh, the people where they use us. Will I never find Nigerians, I am blown away. Listen, you guys, I don't know how I want to take that. I don't even want to put Lagos State in hand because Lagos State, your problem is just too much for me. I know you can say I remain around Nigeria, all around Nigeria. I did not come to Lagos State. I remember before I was Lagos so close to wear red cap, red face cap, Obasani and in people. They even bring drama, they even do music. They say campaign hot. No be so what Nigerians are artists.
2: See, people will go enjoy for this campaign. Now people with the rent speaker.
1: And that van
0: keeper.
2: Loud speaker. If you get equipment, you go enjoy this campaign.
0: Oh, no loud.
2: No. You need...
0: No go loud.
2: I think now on Saturday night, I just look far. I just see drone, they fly for sky.
0: Yes.
2: Plenty drone, just they fly for sky. I say for Nigeria, whether they do use drone, they do campaign.
1: They survey the environment.
0: Let me tell you.
2: Baba, they use drone, they show light. They show logo.
0: Nobody challenge Abu. I go ordinary Tanzania here. We fly one small drone like this. The government military land. They get sick. Baba, you the Chris. Me and the man. Bonjour begin to speak French now. Yes, ma. Begin to explain French now.
1: Just for drone, we just fly for up.
0: He fly for up. Make we just capture what he would shoot to military land. We begin to bring our ID card. Thank God. They show ourselves. They show we citizens of so country. This is why we are here. This is the permission we have. We no signal, nothing. How did they know? How did they dictate? Because they ready. The country is they ready. Maybe now one small fly away patch for war. Now give the signal. Where they don't connect. Now, see what they fight for. America and China, they fight who go lead for AI. America say I no go come off for China. If I come off, China go overtake. China say Lila, I must follow you bumper to bumper. I must know what you are doing.
2: Our own laminators.
0: Our own
2: laminators.
0: Who go shower to perform?
2: Give us minerals.
0: Who go shower to perform?
2: Give us minerals.
0: Who go give us minerals? Yesterday they give bag of rice. They never
2: agree. They don't upgrade though.
0: They don't upgrade.
2: A bag of rice.
0: Yes, bag now. One man they lament.
2: I beg, man. They ask bag of rice. Bag of Saturday supply now.
0: You want supply the rice?
2: I want supply.
0: We want be designer because I saw them. I don't think I said that
1: they
0: were.
1: All
0: of us they crazy.
1: Hey,
0: no worry. All of us they crazy. You see how you see how your mind they make day like that. But you see after 20, when nobody cry, everybody will go home and rest.
2: But check back. I feel ask a question.
0: Huh? ask yourself that question. Now you go answer them.
2: For you know, say Lagos State, they interesting. You understand? Now the state we would all day inside.
0: So mega city.
2: But you go say be the major campaign issues we say people supposed to look out for inside this Lagos State governorship election.
0: Lagos State. Yeah. I think we need to deal with the dirty environment first, and then the roads, and then. Can we also focus, because influx of people inside Lagos State, right? We need to get our building structures and a fixed price for housing.
2: Okay.
0: We need to understand what's going to happen for housing. Because a lot of people now, you see a situation where people go begin, they put Bali in different places just to sleep. If Lagos State, I see some things where they're right. Say some people, they try coming to make sure housing they very affordable, subsidized, so that people go begin to a particular political party. They want to use that as their own campaign. Yeah. And then the issue of Loma. If we need to, like, you know, decentralize.
2: But you see, that's the funny
0: it's
2: thing.
0: It's been done.
2: Loma is already, you know, decentralized. Loma itself is an agency.
0: It's an agency. So it's already working with different private
2: companies.
0: I think they need to be more reinforcement. And even if you're private, there needs to be checks and balance. Okay. We need to understand, because some of these people, if they collect money now, they relax. And so whether they do anything, even the Loma themselves, you don't notice, say, even some of them that they talk saying that them, they fail for things where they're supposed to do. You understand? So they begin to arrest themselves.
2: Yeah.
0: Do you understand? So if for Lagos, if we get housing right,
2: security,
0: because now a lot of people no get work, a lot of people no get. You remember when they said they pack, how many people youth where they pack for now that they come from the mainland to the island? Why? Because once it's Friday evening, they don't land island. Island is bubbling, all the cars are out, you know people are out just to spend their money. So now they can bust your glass to thief from you. They go steal from you. When you hear said that they go bury at the thief person phone. Yes, now you go better thief any party. They thief anything thief, but if you collect them from here, when they don't begin, they snatch wigs. Do you understand? So security, housing, then the road. People need to be able to move. And they see, so not be VIB this one. We're supposed to get the mega road pass this thing now. What's it be that one? That road where they for back there. Ozumba.
2: Ozumba, yeah.
0: Pass Ozumba road be like best place where be mega for your eye. You don't live for VI. Look at your road, guy. See your road now. So if Ozumba feel day like that, how much? Okay, say okay. Now influx of people, can't you get it right?
2: Yeah.
0: Are they tell you say for Rwanda, if roads scratch here, as if they return back from the same road, they see them, they walk on them.
2: True.
0: We get the money now. We get the people now. Workforce will not get. Yeah. We get them. And I understand Lagos State. You see, sometimes I feel for Lagos State because it seems like you get them together. The state is working, right? But influx of people every day. Come, they try, be like, say, they want to overwhelm you. Now you focus on, the VI, the Ikoyi.
2: So basically the areas where they give you more money.
0: See Ikoyi now. Yeah. Ikoyi be like, say, listen, guy, you know if you work freely. You know if you work freely for Ikoyi. Like, let's say, after 12 midnight. But you're supposed to be able to work freely for the kind of mega
2: area
0: where you be. Because I don't go some countries where we say, who they talk to you? Who is talking to you? Who they talk to you? You go just they pass, they go.
2: Yeah.
0: Even for Rwanda, where you go, they pass their presidential road. It's just the military guys you will encounter. They will just look at you and remove their face. Because you're not even, it's not about them looking at you that you want to do anything. Before you begin to enter that road, they don't know you. They don't know you. They don't see. They don't scan you, say they're coming. So it's not about looking at you face to face. What you want to do? Okay, you want to overtake them here now. Go by person. So you understand? So we even, they walk freely because they understand that, we know. We know why. They know, say, you're here. Who they do out for us?
2: So Che, I feel say, another thing we say, they so it now a major thing we never did for part of the conversation for this whole election for inside Lagos State. See how many housing developments they happen in Lagos State. If you see the amount of housing development in all those housing developments, waiting be the plan for water supply.
0: Housing get problem now. Before you talk your water supply, can even make us start water supply go link so many other. You know, I talk about the dirt as with the pack dustbin everywhere. Now, some of the channels where we get, we need to address it because most of, I remember when I day younger, where did they get government water they run?
2: Yeah,
0: Nowadays, I don't. I'm not sure it happened.
1: Not the same.
2: You know why this thing? It always amazes me. Say Lagos is a mega city. Lagos is a mega city, but Lagos is a city that you cannot go and own your tap.
0: How? Mm. But when we were younger, it was happening.
2: How can you say a mega? Okay. A mega city?
0: Hold on, they come. No touch that
3: time. Make you sharply enter market. We dey come back. Make you no touch. The winner of the best stand-up comedy show of the year is here again. 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They call him the king of intelligent jokes. It's Edo Eko with MC Edo Pekin. 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

0: I sincerely love this conversation because some days we just the over some things what we're supposed to talk about, we no go talk about them. We go on and on. Mm. But the people need to understand. Are they very happy say you ask this question? Now is a major issue where we get. But then again, you go now look contact say, but we get the water corporation company.
1: This question now, if you enter this place, that could be like say you want spoil work for some people.
0: No, not be spoil work. Now them primarily now their job to supply water.
1: Yeah.
2: Mm.
0: If you talk, say, okay, no, maybe not be their job to supply maybe the pipe bomb waters or something.
1: Check. At least I know people we live abroad.
0: Yes.
1: If you buy house abroad, you don't have the right to drill to the ground and extract water from the ground.
0: Because it's been taken care of.
1: Because of the government has provided water.
2: Yes, they have the plans
1: and
2: for it.
1: Basically, what you have is the land.
0: Mm-hmm.
1: What is beneath the land is still the government. Mm-hmm. So you understand? In a way, now nah, government resources. You understand? So if you let me, you had these people drill boreholes abroad.
2: Yeah,
1: you understand? Yeah. What they have is rain water harvesting systems.
0: Mm-hmm.
1: Well, if rain fall, if you harvest water from mm-hmm. rain, mm-hmm. but say they drill gold ground to extract water
2: from ground.
1: You understand? Groundwater? No, they don't do that.
0: I think our problem here, looking at the population and looking at the people, we say we don't get. I know only on a capacity. I don't know the level of problem that we. Our problem they deep here, yeah? But then the people we suppose handle things, not they handle things.
1: I don't want even put them on capacity because of in terms
0: no,
1: of
0: as in looking at the manpower now.
1: You know why? Not manpower because of that. The same country we get a water park.
0: Mm.
1: There's a water park,
0: yeah.
1: Very popular one.
0: Mm-hmm.
1: You get, and at the same country the guy see people.
0: He's being serviced.
1: The guy see people who say. Create that type of water park.
0: Mm-hmm.
1: This same country, we get people who say they install reverse osmosis system for water filtration.
0: Yes. You understand? And they've been paid privately.
1: We get the manpower. The manpower is not the problem.
0: Your government get a problem in handling things.
1: So it's
0: even,
1: now
0: even
1: the
0: to
1: government.
0: Run the people.
1: That means the government no consider them important enough to provide water.
0: Now why?
2: For then the same
0: problem where you get with your refineries. The
2: government
0: same problem.
2: Benefiting from it.
0: The same problem. Your government no fee handle anything. Because you know why? Everybody see I'm like say, now government, who is the government? We are the government. We are the people. So until you begin to see I'm like say, it is my thing. It is our thing. Nobody they see I'm as our thing. Everybody see I'm like say, nah, do
2: government.
0: I call it my own. Our government get
1: you get,
0: that's the problem we have.
1: And I make I feel like Lagosians, we need to stop.
0: Because tell me
1: we need
0: why.
1: To stop all this asking for minerals, asking for this one.
0: Asking for rice.
1: For
0: your own government.
1: The conversation needs. When would they talk,
0: you are
1: talk
0: the
1: election?
0: Government.
1: When would they take election? Personally, they come to you to ask for your vote. No, they tell you, okay, well, this is what I'm going to do to ensure that your rent does not go out.
0: Say flood no go carry you.
1: Say tomorrow flood no go come sweep
0: say
1: you.
0: Say landlord go cost, get so law and so law. Now you go guide
1: for
0: landlord.
1: For the past 4 years, when you don't stay there, every year, rain they come, enter your house. In they come again to ask for your vote.
0: Yes.
1: And you're not asking him, okay, so what are you going to do to permanently deal with this flooding situation?
0: Diego.
1: All right. Okay, water. My tap, anytime I own them, water no they run inside. But water corporation
0: now.
1: Pipe, they my street.
0: Dare your street
1: so what
0: now.
1: Are you,
0: you
1: going to do to ensure
0: office.
1: Say water corporation?
0: You even know pump water corporation office, you know them.
1: Okay, well, Loma, every time they pay, Loma going to tell me say they are motor spoil.
0: Uh-huh.
1: What are you
0: what
1: doing
0: do?
1: To ensure say
0: motor
1: spoil? No be excuse
0: uh-huh.
1: again.
0: Then you too, you go pay your money to Loma. Mm.
1: You get
0: pay what you supposed to pay. Do you understand? We have a problem as a people to handle something.
1: We need to know what
0: they
1: ask for. We need to know what they ask for, what we need. You understand? Because I don't think say these things were
0: Church, I love how
1: now.
0: You carried dailies today. I'm not going to blame you. Not be me and you. And all of us, they're inside this problem together. Nobody is exempted,
1: yeah,
0: really.
1: Because I'm also saying, all this is what I just mentioned. Water, dirty.
0: Yes?
1: You understand?
0: Housing.
1: You get. I'm not saying
0: go
1: all these
0: food
1: things they out of.
0: More no go food though.
1: More no go food because
0: no
1: of food.
0: More leave
1: food. Nah, okay. Nah, people business.
0: You
1: nah,
0: can
1: people
0: get
1: business.
0: Your
1: you understand?
0: Farm self,
1: but
0: begin to
1: at
0: do
1: least,
0: your own.
1: At least if even when we talk housing, government go say you know the because of the demand and this one. I'm like,
0: it needs to be checks and balance. If not, anybody go feed up begin to do anyhow.
1: Abi, this are the same governments we don't tell people to do Lagos State residence
0: identification number.
1: You understand? Like for you to access anything with the government facility, you must get your last run.
2: Yeah.
1: You understand? So at least that should help me project in a year. what the growth of the state would be, you mm-hmm. understand, in terms mm-hmm. of people in the state. Mm-hmm. So if I get this projection, which I go use this projection do now, no, okay, well, this is not the population. If I the budget, this now which I go budget for in terms of this increase, and you know, leave some adjustments to increase them, you understand, just in yeah. case it increase.
0: Yeah.
1: So, but if all these things they and government see the talk, say we the reason why we are unable to deal with the dead waste situation is because of we misprojected.
0: Yeah,
1: what are you misprojecting?
0: The year talk.
1: So people will say get diarrhea, we get sickness because of say dirty way they their area. Mm-hmm. So that your misprojection. Or do you know what that's cost?
0: They know the reason I'm like that. Now you they even reason I'm. I like the fact that all of us need to be very accountable. Sincerely, before we go feel leave for this country, everybody need to face their government squarely. Thank you for Delis. And Delis, today I'm even very angry right now. What waiting they make you vex? When we talk about this matter, Cheche 3K no even buy proper snack for two children.
1: Well, cassava gari ever.
0: It is a bad person. It is a bad person.
1: How much be I going to be? Stop that now.
0: Church, nobody get us from mine. Government just the face in pocket. Okay. Somebody say, now why, honorable, please, honorable Desmond Elliott.
1: Yeah,
0: please, honorable.
1: It's honorable.
0: Say, now why you go beg? I really do not understand what you're talking about. But you say, now why you go beg? I don't know what you're talking about. So the problem is, I am always happy. Anytime you and Cheche are together, okay. Thank you. I like the matter one that they discuss. Sisters, I see you. Make we listen to this voice note and then we're going to conclude on our matter right now. Sending you. Sorry. This one, we no agree download.
2: Good day, Cheche's meet. I greet you, especially with Odogwu Anidi. You see, I don't talk am, I go talk am again. The problem of we Nigerians, either there is something wrong with us or there is something actually wrong with us. Mm. I hear when the woman call, am I surprised? No, I will never ever be surprised, because end of the day, some of us don't they blinded for stupidity. I'm sorry to use that word. Like, is something actually wrong with us? Bag of rice. The crazy na be the gas we go use cook them. Na the thing go fly from heaven or what? Sometimes and this is one of the reasons why sometimes some people go just get tired for even fighting for the country. But we don't have any other country other than Nigeria. We no go use because of some people we don't choose not to get sense. Make we not do what we're supposed to. I better make I leave on for here before I talk with you. No, the radio friend. This is Kalyan Christmas from Canada.
0: Don't be angry, Kalyan. Don't be angry. But Lydia, things say something really day wrong with us as a people.
1: For me, I just feel like now our priorities. We
0: know they get
1: them. We know they aligned in our priorities.
0: What it really be our priorities?
1: Now you see, now this that the important question we need
0: to. Is it not supposed to be a working nation?
1: For you, your priority, Phoebe, wait till you go chop. For me, my priority, Phoebe, if I come up for house, we know we because of bad road, man, no spend 2 hours, 3 hours
0: for road.
1: Our priorities they different. We never align in our priorities.
0: But a working system supposed to be everyone's.
1: Right? Well,
0: but you know, go be for the people where they have
1: less than. Well, mm-hmm. if your owner, if
0: because if you work,
1: uh-uh.
0: If you work for some people, it won't really be okay like that.
1: Uh-uh. Come on,
0: if
1: now.
0: The nation works,
1: it's not your priority for this. This is the step to work.
0: Mm.
3: Hello.
0: Hello.
3: Good afternoon, Evangelist and Doctor, and the gentleman in the studio.
1: We greet you.
3: Okay. Quick one. There is nothing wrong with us, Nigeria. Nothing. It's just that we don't take responsibility. Like we don't hold people to accountable. Should be not English. Mm. Our government don't, they believe nothing is going to happen and they can do us how they feel like. Imagine where we vote right and we vote in, let's say, for example, vote in Chooks as the governor. And Chooks knows that if he doesn't do the things he has promised us, we're going to vote him out. Is Chooks going to make it work? He will, because he wants to return.
0: Hmm.
3: But that is the problem. Someone just mentioned bag of rice, the things, money. over here in the UK, to my very before, they've changed almost three to four prime ministers. What did they do? Just because simple policy. They feel they missed a policy. And people already, no, we don't want him, So imagine where we hold our government our government accountable. We will move forward. Nothing is wrong with us. And these people knows that if they enlighten us, talked about collecting money and all that, it's because those people are not sensitized. If they are, there is nobody with his right senses that will demand money from somebody to vote him. Because do mathematics. If Chuse give us 1,000 to vote him, when Chuse becomes the governor, Chuse is going to make his 1,000 back times two.
4: Investment.
3: Because his investment, his investment. So tell me, who in his right senses will request money from somebody to vote him? And again, think about it again. Can somebody give you money to serve you? Imagine Chuse coming to give us money, begging us.
0: Now we do show, say we not get them.
3: To serve us.
0: Give you bag of rice.
3: Come on, look at it. Somebody going to buy bag of rice.
0: You supposed not say something there wrong. Yes,
3: something is wrong. Something is wrong. So that is the problem. And the thing is, they know. That is, okay, you see, these people, they deliberately left some certain part of Nigeria uneducated. It's on daily, they deliberate that. There's nothing you tell me about it. They did it on purpose. Those people are the people that they manipulate during election. So it is not us. Imagine when government set a law that, regardless of who you are, if you fall short of that law, the law will take its action on you. We will sit right. Both governor, both me, that will throw away and throw the nylon away. I will stop doing that. So everything is the government, it's not us. The government leads and we follow.
0: Who be the people where they're the government? Are still us. Thank you so much.
3: That's the thing.
0: Thank you. It is still us. Are still us, they're the government. Wrapping up, man. Lead. If I leave this conversation, people don't want to leave the conversation mm-hmm. alone. And we can go on and on because you get a lot of things to talk about. Yeah. The campaigns don't start. Mm-hmm. And we'll be doing more of this now. Because you really need to know all the gra-gra where you did do. You need to... Because more on dailies now, we go to try to discuss diverse conversation because plenty of them are just they do anyhow. And you know what pains me the most? Say after these 4 years now you go cry pass. Now you go complain pass.
1: Mm-hmm. If you notice, almost every time we go into an election

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Nine don't work out come out to four. We are waiting for we're 2 o'clock Sudan. And yes, so I get a correct, better informative for my hand this particular o'clock. Oh, and this one really come from my hand. So it come from a Cortex PLC. Oh, yeah, my people, I'm gonna put ear on top this correct one where I carry come for you. So, oh, yeah, I'm gonna gist them. Why you go build house with plenty correct money? Can't use cheap electric things and things. That is electric wire. Take wire your house. You know the fear. Eh? You know the fear. You need to use your brain. Sake of say, you need to be the person where go wise up. Use correct, better cable. Take wire your house so that your mind ego calm down. On top of that myself, why you self go there? You even, you don't suffer. Well, I get money. You can't say make you build house. You can't build house. You can't say make it Congo. The wire ram, you can't go to use fake substantial cable, can't go to wire your house. Why nah? Why nah? You know, like your family. Oh yeah, my brothers and sisters, mokuna put ear on top this one. Sake of say your pikin, where did they suppose inherit your house when you build them? 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Ngwa, I don't give you updates. 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
1: Madam na Olorogun Opetu, the Agerese of Agekawa Kingdom. 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

bone for the boy. But baby, they know they bone. 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I tell her, baby, oh, yeah, park way. Park way. 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

0: make it be like, see, I do one jazz. 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I say no touch that time.
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0: Cheche, my palaver be say transport fare way before. Moon and lap each other. They know they lap. They know they agree for lap.
1: Call it and agree again. No lapping. No.
0: Why? If I don't go,
1: I'll tell you when you don't big. You don't need. You don't go lap. How you go big? You can't lap.
0: Ah, Nigeria don't spoil. What did they miss? A person no go lap.
1: No, no lapping. No.
0: So four children. Where their mama give 100 naira? How they go take go?
1: Two go sit down. This one sit down. This
0: who
1: one
0: go
1: sit
0: pay?
1: Down. I'm not going to pay now.
0: You're crazy.
1: Ah, conductor, not agree again.
0: No. Ah, government, now go look at me. Now go look this matter. How family of five go tell them? Who go pay? Go pay.
1: Even they below 10 years now, I heard the filler. But from 10 years above, no lap.
0: No, now all of us go lap. Or that bus, no, they move anywhere.
1: You go tell conductor, say.
0: When would they small that time? They go. The day where I know agree follow my
2: own. What you choose they complain?
0: You
2: don't want to see wife lap her husband. Now who big go there under? This not be
0: you're
2: matters.
0: A wicked person.
2: Person they lap your husband, you say.
0: Yes, nah.
1: You go lap your big grown
0: now
1: man.
0: Your husband.
2: I don't understand. No.
0: Now you be the husband.
1: You go collect one seat.
2: Now your husband.
0: Who go pay?
1: No, nah.
2: Person they lap your husband now.
1: You too big for lapping now.
2: I don't understand. Because how they tell they decide who they will lap? Who is lappable?
1: If it's 10 years and below, you can lap.
2: Say, no, the government will.
0: You know, say because this boy do conduct.
2: You know, you sit on top that hot engine.
0: You know,
2: like sit on top engine.
0: You
2: know,
0: you sit on for engine. You
2: know, say that pay people they pay for.
0: You know, that's not that to do that way. They sit
2: see, husband and wife. You see all those men where they marry, all those short men where they marry huge giant yellow wife. You go lap. Dear, nine. You go sit down there. You go lap. Nine leg. Not even reach down.
1: No, nine.
2: What make it a man?
1: Small movement now from here to my two small movement. Not many passengers I don't miss because of what kind of big entity.
2: I don't understand. How
0: much? Wait, though, that one at the charge lapping.
1: For you to lap, you need to pay extra.
0: Why?
2: What you can say with one lap?
0: Is that a tifo?
1: No.
2: If I like,
1: he's not rich. He's not rich to pay for himself.
2: If I lap, my lap our village chief. What you can say?
1: He's not rich to pay for himself. Now,
0: you even lap. Person
1: when they
0: lap, they lap another person.
1: On top of
2: another
1: lap, you know, lap another person.
2: Yes.
1: No, motor no go move. Okay, go calm down.
2: No lap. Person they lap small good. Yes. If I like, I lap. Anytime I want lap, I lap.
0: Lap the low price when they carry for killer.
2: Christmas time, person lap two chicken.
0: Native, they hungry this guy.
2: What you can say with our lap?
1: My conductor union, we know.
2: The woman says she want lap her husband.
0: Nah, nah,
2: sit down. You said nah, sit on me. You said what you can say you? Now your marriage.
0: Do you understand?
2: Now somebody man short.
0: Why did you want?
1: Okay, if not short person feel up.
2: You never see.
1: No.
0: You see somebody, marginalization.
2: Short man, like give me who short for this country.
0: Like Nkubi.
2: Okay, Nkubi are the wife now.
0: Say top up.
2: Okay, so Nkubi wife one lap up now.
1: We feel live.
2: What I'm saying, no more. I don't live now. Now I'm married.
0: Papito not too tall like that.
2: Papito can be lapped.
1: No, Papito, no.
2: What do you mean by that?
0: What do you mean?
1: No, Papito cannot. Papito get belen na him.
2: So, what you call? See, if I say, collect that key of that bus. I don't give who give that right? Would I put eye inside people's marriage?
0: You know, why people, whenever they really suffer, not supposed to do conductor.
2: Yes.
0: Because that's the suffering of the people. You know, they really suffer like that. This one, they're not thief.
2: You know, they use the conductor, but they...
0: Where one go use...
2: They carve your beards.
0: Meter, Abike. You not really suffer based on say suffer and
2: I live. I don't even know who make the law of lapping.
1: Nah, our conductor union now then talk say it's person we don't. We get union now. We get union.
2: So person we don't wait to.
0: If you don't
2: reach like, we don't collect that to Zerozo.
1: They no go lap you. If you don't mature, don't be. You no go lap.
2: We have to on top the zinc, the roof of the motor.
0: Now you can
1: hang.
0: Laugh.
1: If you say make it hang, now fiddle and say we are hang and everywhere good.
2: Now you look at that.
0: But they lap you. They lap you. Why body they pepper you? They lap you.
2: Now you they lap.
1: They shot my money now.
0: Which money? If I lap, not be one, I sit down for my one seat. I pay my 100.
2: What's the personality of
0: I pay my 1,000. Then lap who two people want.
1: You see that space where they collect four. If you can't go lap, what kind of big person? This thing don't, you don't reduce
0: anybody thing. Complain. Even the person standing beside me.
2: Who they lap, don't complain. Who lap? Who the people where they are? Free adjust.
0: Free adjust, man, lap where?
1: No,
0: why the wicked?
1: We don't put
2: money not there, money not there.
0: Money not there, Nigeria country hard.
1: I mean, me cosa now.
0: Who cosa?
2: So, if I accept one lap, I go lap all lapping.
0: Everybody nobody go laugh. Yeah. Maybe go say people wear one lap, go back.
2: School children go come, go laugh.
1: School children feel laugh because they get sympathy for school children.
2: Why?
1: Na school children.
0: Why?
1: But senior married don't work. Senior
2: married all those girls. Now the like all those girls, we love them.
1: Two girls feel laugh.
2: More after they look them.
0: If they tell
1: man, they do man.
0: Military men they no pay. Tell police men they no pay. Then people wear pay to laugh. You don't go need that laugh.
2: Two police feel laugh.
0: You reason now.
1: Two police no feel laugh.
2: DPO one sergeant.
0: No, two police no go there for the same.
1: No feel laugh.
2: Why now?
1: Now only one police they collect.
2: What they go
1: staff?
0: One go pay. Which operation? That's now operation boss.
2: Don't go to the pressure. Two officers one lap. What is this?
0: I don't take carry gun.
2: This is somebody.
0: I will carry gun.
2: Collector, you hold this rifle. My lap. You hold your rifle. One lap. You don't have a lap. You collect them back.
0: Well, maybe one rifle. Conductor. Thank you,
2: best. It's one. No, not 2 seconds. Hold on. My feel lap this other guy. Then give us back.
0: You young boys.
2: Or we'll put a rifle for boot.
0: You young boys.
1: Can I just say, I'm going to test up. I test up.
0: There's another way if you talk for that lap. May not try him.
1: My fellow conductors, I'm gonna not grill.
2: See, they're gonna leave that boss for you. Nobody's gonna enter that boss. How are you gonna say no lapping?
0: I'm gonna say no lapping.
1: I'm gonna go shout.
2: Now, what
0: can,
2: is
0: can I even think about it?
2: You know how about being a jar to Oshodi?
0: That's like a 350 now before.
2: What about 350? Chair.
0: How much?
2: Okay, you know too, no much. You should talk this thing again.
1: Like a 350 naira.
2: Wait, give us up. Before I count 10, somebody tell us how much be Aja to Oshodi? Give us BRT price. Can't give us number. You know what? What will be 350?
0: What
1: will
2: be? I want to see you for PM office. You say what will be 350? This girl don't give me good. They go tear your clothes.
0: Why now? How much?
2: Why go call 350? You know, one kid no even do.
0: He say? To where?
1: For beer with
2: Aja to Oshodi.
0: How much we train to
2: she Ibadu? She no lie now.
0: Who mic for them?
2: She no lie.
0: How much we train to Ibadu?
2: Chicha, you don't know what to be. Okay, you don't enter boss. What you be 350? 1.5.
1: With beer with you, just beer with you.
0: You say it's how much?
2: No, beer with
3: you. More than 1.5. Not beer with you. If you use normal
1: boss, Abi.
3: More
1: than 1.5. You don't
0: get that kind of two. That's
1: 1-way boss.
2: Go from Aja Oshodi or from Oshodi now. They call Aja.
1: Like in 2000.
0: But why not get boss outside? Where are
2: they? Okay. You should be 350. You know the year? They never begin that Neko that year.
1: Yeah, it will be 350.
2: 350.
0: Nah, so, nah, like.
2: 350.
0: When I enter.
2: Nowhere, no time where you enter the boss. Which one where you enter boss last?
0: Oh, yeah.
2: You know the year? God. You know no much.
0: Roughly 2.5. What do you mean by roughly 2.5?
1: Nah, okay. I'm going to talk on 2.2. That's 2.2 price now.
2: I see things don't hard.
0: You know, people now, how do people?
2: Now, why are they? You see the why they complain to you, say, they give my neighbor wife lift. She don't appreciate. I don't stop that thing.
1: Oh, she didn't pay thank you.
0: She don't appreciate. She be full.
2: From Badore, and they give her a lift to reach Lucky Face 1.
0: Ah!
2: Whoever they make call, listen to my motor.
1: For what?
2: Because they speak language.
1: No, nah.
2: If I lap you, I expect some entertainment. Either you're going to sing for me.
1: Yes.
2: If you have any compound gossip,
0: somebody say
2: you're
0: going to entertain me.
2: If I pack, you buy 2 bottles of water. Quick.
1: You tell me one. Give me one.
0: They say normal boss is 2.5. BRT is 1.4.
2: With these few points.
0: Silence is
2: it. You know what you would do inside for Lagos? You don't know some people they suffer.
1: And now where price are going increase again.
2: How much be that thing where the person they go?
0: They go to...
2: Where be that place where they go? How much come out? Yes, now. My mama did just...
0: Somebody said 350 to Aja to Oshodi was in 1980
2: Before the war.
1: 1982.
2: Oh, before the war.
1: Hey. Oh, Lord.
2: So you go ask, how much be the salary of the work? Some people know nothing come out of their work.
0: Somebody say in their laugh for BRT, what in chooks mean?
2: Leave chooks now.
1: They go be laugh for BRT.
0: They will beat up. They
2: will beat
1: up. Maybe for a normal.
2: Now you get normal. They will knock you for granted.
0: You know they feel for the people. Why you wicked?
1: There's they feel for me too.
0: Feel for
1: my money need complete.
0: You carry the boss forehead.
2: You know how much be full.
1: I need to do account to give.
0: Which account?
1: Yes, nah, delivery.
0: They block your seat.
2: All the seats will still complete.
0: All the seats will complete to the talk.
1: No,
0: how? If I lap,
1: if passengers come down, call the talk, say, shift for me. I need to go. So you come down.
2: You go tell people, say, do a lap, better come down. But lappers, they always see where they go sit down.
0: Yes, nah.
2: If the lap in no work,
0: you
2: come down.
0: You get chair for the bus. You get chair for the bus.
2: Leave them. Not be there hang.
0: You are constituent users. I'm
2: I
1: feel help the person say, oh, you're going
2: to sell. You said that your chair.
0: I mean, when I not talk that, you know, the other day I entered 3,000.
2: Sure, now they hear, but.
0: The price depends on the time.
2: Uh-huh. Yes. Again, when you go, again, when that money, you don't go see, nobody go greet collect you that time. Mm. Won't be lie. So, ask me what you they go do for Shudi. Or what you they go do for Aja. By the time you enter 2,000, then coming back now 4,000. And it's not one drop. Nobody Oshudi they stay. You from maybe somewhere go Oshudi. Now two. So, only your transport alone.
4: It's a problem.
2: Yes. You got people they work for here now. Monday, people they work for this part of Lagos. Then they come on Monday, then they go house on Friday. Some they sleep under tree, inside office, people moto, different places. Things are hard. Check, get how they go give you a job
4: it's
2: now of 450,000. They can offer you employment in Lagos for graduates. You get a job. Your monthly salary are 250. You still no take them.
4: Because
2: by the time you calculate where that your auntie, your uncle, and everything. Well, you know, say to come into Lagos, somebody first gas harbor you. Now, one uncle, one auntie will say, come, you go stay my place. Then she come be saying they leave for first tack. Then they can't give you a job for Lucky Face.
4: For VI or Lucky Face.
2: By the time you do the calculation, how many days a week?
4: You know, go work.
2: Transport. 300,000 naira job, you know, go show up.
0: Your transportation alone is even like 300K. Yes. So your fee.
2: So you turn down that job because where they stay, no work.
0: He said, we'll lap each other. Me and my colleagues will lap.
1: How old is your colleague now? Need to tell me how old is your colleague. Adult colleague. Colleague fat or in Lepa?
0: Cheche, we plan it, we lap. And that is, you said that they fight sometimes. Conductor.
1: Yes, now.
2: But the fact that people go still win now.
1: We are pity.
2: Do you know how much you save? Because now your transport and my transport we use the
0: yes.
2: Go.
0: So let's
2: just. So that's lapping now.
0: The 2,500.
2: The 2,500.
0: Yes,
2: we'll use your own.
0: So your own go carry us. There you go.
2: So imagine me and my colleague when they stay for Abulegba. Hey. They come work for Lekki, for VI. So each of us is like 6,500 to go and come a day.
0: Oh my word. For which so work? How much be the salary?
2: If we lap, use your own come. Tomorrow we use my own come and go.
1: Some conductors don't send, dude. They'll say,
2: no, they don't send.
1: No, it's your own leg. Spoil my blues, though.
2: Yes,
0: now. How would I spoil your blues?
2: Now, the problem with me,
1: I think I have conscience. But other conductors still get caught. They'll say, I've been in Jabba crawling.
0: You know, say, now we be problem. Because my point now be say, if I lap, I block your seat. No. I mean, it go inconvenience other people.
2: Yes.
0: Not because why they inconvenience. Hey, that shows the money now.
2: Only says, I'm lapping, no too good.
0: Abby?
2: When you see somebody play holy, you know, say there's only three niches. There's down there are three persons.
0: You can't lap
2: in
0: one. You know, maintain your body.
2: You just can't brother. When they talk to you like plural. One woman, only her. You say, mother, how are you people? Say, we are fine.
0: We are fine.
1: Very, very awesome.
2: Where would they go? All those are B, market woman, Lagos, B black with Lagos, three bases for back.
0: Out of this studio, calling them no guesses. Are we rooting for people where they pay too much money?
2: Some people,
0: are we
2: some people there for plural, some people they plenty.
0: So, more no lap those ones.
2: That woman first. You don't see the faces of the. How many people they sit up for that seat? Five.
1: Four.
2: Only has the dog. Lagos, if you see the faces of the running three.
0: I don't know the person.
2: They're like destitute. Lagos, bye. She squeezed them. Go on. They don't talk again.

And as school, they don't reopen for new sessions. So both private or public school, Lagos State government, they get message for them. Yes, for all the school. The state government, they tell school owners, they say, come, make sure, say, for everything where they do, you put Pekin and the teachers, their safety for first, now it be number one. They still want to make everywhere clean. And make the school that they teach the children, they have to keep their body and their environment clean. Because nothing better pass, say, how they put out, they say, cleanliness is next to godliness. I be how they carry talk and no. Then for federal level, government, they don't increase the standard for school textbook, then from 50 to 70%. They go not coincide with 50% again. They say now 70% be the standard. The education minister will be Tunji Alausa. He said the people the way they do this book, the publishers then, that they give them second chance. May they go back. May they go check their book again. Anything we need correction, may they correct the things where they need to correct before they bring them back for them to checkmate one or two things again. All right, make we call enter Lagos politics because not be smart to the apple for that side though. Somebody they go to forgive and forget now. Forgive and forget now. Pardon me now. Emma be no daddy. Make I tell you. Okay. One of the people that will arrange law for the state will be Despo Elliot. So, he don't carry a tutu leg go meet Femi Gbajabi Amila to beg for forgiveness and sake of what happened during that APC primary election for Su Rileri. I know they whine you. You know, say I know if he everly whine you when it comes to the kind gist. Because evidence choke for this one. The video, they nobody say, I just they talk, cho. Video, they fly up and down on top of the internet. Not be small, ni that way, Baba, ni done. He carry it to ni go down, he say, make Gbajabi Amila forgive him. And accept him back. Say, me they accept him back into the party. He say, I'm on my knees. Emma be no daddy, forgive me. Oh, yeah. Kanda, make a call just you add this matter, it a start. When APC, they do their primary for Su Rileri constituency once or months ago, then I think May. Despo Elliot, he called para, he provoke, he come up body from the election, say he not do again. Sake of say, he said that they threaten and they put pressure on top in supporters then. Later, when the thing called play, he called reject the result. He say, I can't accept this result. And he say, he go challenge them through their party appeal system. But last, as the thing called play out, now Barakat Odunuga, Bakare, now he called carry the APC ticket. And she scored 11,385 votes. While Despo Elliot, he managed to get 270 votes. Now, he don't carry it to let go back, go beg, to make peace with the party people. All right, from politics, make I tell you what they apple for this drug matter, drug war, NDLEA, not be smarty that they do. They say they don't cash another set of people. Where they say their owner to they hide bad drug inside different things. That they get new talent every time. Some they hide Colorado for inside the cargo load. While others they put inside all this music speaker there. Some they even put inside bread. Inside bread. For Lagos Airport, NDLEA said they cash two load of Colorado where come from UK. One, they say contain 32.2 kilogram of Colorado. The other one at 12.25

0: Secretus and Chivomika Steven Abi, who join again?
1: There are other secret women where you know.
0: Who be secret women? Their secret go come and say.
1: Can Uche Bobby?
0: Can Uche Bobby? Now you the perform. That was somebody umuada.
1: How can Uche Bobby can be umuada? Can you think he's a small girl?
0: No, be in there.
1: Is he your auntie or your uncle? You don't even know.
0: Can he not small girl?
1: Now they ask you, how can he go there umuada? You see sketch for anybody?
0: Okay, so
1: Kenny the time,
0: wait, Nang, shall we say more than Auntie Ada children?
1: Auntie Ada them and her crew, her gang.
0: Wait, Auntie Ada, when you find no waiting, she won't do with her life.
1: Yes,
0: now you won't come collect something from
1: now. So, your relatives be you, not get better relatives. See me, now we be uncle.
0: All of you now, see not be better.
1: All your relatives now, corner.
0: Everybody now, what Now, Wang.
1: Now, how you going to
0: which guy family? Me, I can't come on.
1: Now,
0: like
1: you
0: this.
1: Now, show your mates get better family. Eh? President, the Tinubu family, not be family. Don't go to family, not be family. Or tell
0: Mr.
1: that family.
0: I don't know why I come there for this kind of family.
1: This is my so-called family. Hey, who, you not think I well.
0: My papa no get money on my mother safe. Now, another thing entirely. Which guy over you go?
1: Wait, you are going to cry. Now, you go cry. Now, today you call the family. Which kind of hell have you this thing? Hello, please, that one not me say you no go tell your man, make him gather our money. So we are really looking forward to expecting him. Yeah, at least I've told
0: then
1: you.
0: Then he said, you see, sorry, they say the best way find why find good thing, you can't go find trouble.
1: No need for crying now, if he can settle us. Somebody say to the Zukwanike, you two they give wahala. Tony Sanusi go collect from Umunna and Umuada. Chief Obika Steven Okezie from Germany.
0: That's one of the Umunnas.
1: Somebody say Konk. The word they very funny to me, Mrs. Washima. He said go Konk Umuada Umunna. Any from me go to say, I ask, so Antitoro, who find you as a wife? No find good thing.
0: You find trouble. Oh.
1: I want to make my brother marry for free. The woman cannot allow that.
0: You know
1: Chiba, at this point, one question. How is your mental health? Because when I say, now only you get it, I'm not feeling fine. My BP now, 800 over 2. Look at the way I'm shouting. I never see one naira for the payment of the bride price. Only fight. And this is a girl where they suffered me all these years. They just want to come marry her like that. Even 2-5, I don't go see. Now they cry. Why are they crying now? Which can't cry beyond this thing? Look at a bride. A bride crying like
0: a kidney.
1: Like a kidney. Which can't wahala beyond this thing? I don't expect this from you.
0: Okay, not my fault. I find love.
1: Which time say you find love? Who give you the love?
0: We find love in the secret place.
1: Oh, you don't begin singing now.
0: We find love in the whole place. Boom, boom, boom, boom, boom.
1: Yeah, who they do that? Boom, boom,
0: boom, boom, boom, boom. That instrument. Boom, boom.
1: Okay, that instrument.
0: Boom, boom, boom, boom.
1: You're not serious. You are not a serious somebody.
0: We find love in the secret place.
1: Okay.
0: We find love in the
1: Itoro, that's all. As far as I'm concerned, pio pio pio pio. You go. I want to see how you go, mother. Qua pio pio pio pio pio pio. That's all. Nothing for you. You're not a serious human being. And they go see Mazi. You find love in a secret place. Can you imagine this girl?

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Yes, 95.1 was Zobia FM, the Midigan Shows radio station where you did so 53 minutes and don't walk a commuter for where 5 o'clock sit down. And yes, I get the correct better information for my hand this particular o'clock. And just check your time. Waiting again, now 53 minutes and don't walk a commuter for where 5 o'clock sit down. And this one with my hand, yes, so now Wazobia Cosmetics, Wazobia Beauty and Cosmetics, the maker of Wazobia Body Spray and Wazobia Perfume, where they bring the correct scent to you anytime, any day. This time now, they don't come for people where they for northeast, southeast and southwest Ojare. And if you there for Enugu, Owerri, Calabar, Uyo, and also southwest Nigeria, that is to say, or your state, Ogun State, Lagos State, anywhere for all these states where I call, so and you know, say the southwest, Ngwano, come put body into distributors things. See, you get the point now. Now, time for you to make money to become your own CEO with Wazobia Cosmetics. You get the point now. If I be you, I go sharp, or call them or WhatsApp them on top of 090-4566-3553. I go call on one more time again, 090-4566-3553. 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Now proud CEO, then you go be with Wazobia Cosmetics people. Then Wazobia Body Spray and Wazobia Perfume. 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

0: All right, on 95.1 Wazobia FM. Now still there, and as a beloved, it's not a small thing. Welcome back. 7 minutes, remain. 7 o'clock, we'll stand attention. We don't get too much time, and we need to be fast on this matter. All right, I've been to tell you about paste. A lot of us, we don't even understand, say, different paste. Some paste, they deadly, chemical. He gets the one where they go put some kind of stripe for the down. Yeah. Blue day, black day, red day, green day.
1: Black day.
0: Yeah, black day. But many of us no.
1: Use.
0: Some of them no good for human consumption. But we go buy any kind of toothpaste. We know they ask question. And then they flood this thing enter Africa. Now, they ask myself, if all these things, they poison us, why standard organization they allow all these things enter? Why NAFDAC they allow all these things enter and then they sell them for supermarket? You know, sir, I tell you so, we know they do research. Last week I begin to the vex because of the elites who we get, we read book, reach everywhere, but nothing. Then they flood our market with dumped goods. And so we go they consume. Supermarket go they sell. Even if them no say no good for human consumption, they know they say no, we no go sell this one. And of recent, NAFDAC begin pursue Ogogoro people. People where they do gin. No, be that one be our problem. The thing what would they chop every day now? Nah, a lot of chemical where they don't do, fake things, not in full market. If people feed, they produce fake egg. If they feed, they give us chemicalized chicken to chop as frozen food. If people feed, they sell camel meat.
1: Instead of
0: camel.
1: Cow meat.
0: Camel instead of cow meat, horse as pomo. Go see the processing of pomo.
1: Fire.
0: He had before you reach market, now see better pomo. Now the one where they don't burn, come pack. If you said, then they pack pomo for bag. Dry, smelling, then go soak them for water like 4 days. Now that get a lot of work to do, but I don't know whether then they confuse. Now, we they consume chemical, every day people, they seek for hospital. See what in your before vice president talk say happened to his wife. In wife, they think say, na natural, fresh orange. Now she extract. She no say, na the chemical one, or the one they put inside gutter. Carrot, all this carrot, where you see all this cucumber. All these fruits. Then they force them to ripe. Another one go GMO for today. But more we talk about all these things, what would they consume? We make people, they sick, they die untimely. We get different organizations, agencies, we're supposed to prevent all these chemicals from coming in. We be headquarter of orange, mangoes, guava for Nigeria. But we they import all this fruit juice. You go see guava juice. You go see orange juice. You go see pineapple juice. You go see grape juice. Oh, na lie, oh. Now just the flavor then they put, oh. Now water and chemical you they drink. Whereas for Benue State, a lot of uncountable fruits they waste for there. And nothing say we get factory where they produce fruit. Why we go get a whole Benue State, we go they import fruit juice. Eh? So big men no day we go get factory for Benue State, make we did do original juice. Now, person now, no one buy the fruit juice. Before vice president wife, come go market, come go buy natural orange. So make she press her because she don't already know, say, now chemicalized fruit juice now in full market. She comes, okay, maybe she buy the natural orange. She knows.

0: no say na another dangerous chemicalized poisonous orange na she dey extract.
1: Try.
0: She nearly die. For those of una wey dey chop fufu, where una no know who dey do am. I hear say then they add
1: detergent to make it soft quick.
0: Detergent, you know, say human being when it come to money making, well, people wicked, they no care about you.
1: Greedy.
0: So NAFDAC, if they need to add another organization, join now, because it has shocked me. Oh, say the DG of NAFDAC no popular. People still they use Dora Akunyili picture. I stand to be corrected when then they talk about poisonous food or drugs for Nigeria. Yes! Make we forget about to the pursue people where they do dry gin. Not be them be our problem. Anybody will not be person where chop belle food go drink gin.
1: Exactly.
0: Help us save us from this food poisoning where then they do. Leave Ogogoro. Everything what they consume now, even the one where you think say na natural, even fish, frozen fish, na leather. I don't see where people say I'm a cotamo, then those they peel na leather they come out. Egg, fake egg, where we say na man-made egg. We they come back because time for 7 o'clock news. It don't reach even Tantita. Don't stand for my back like I'm more tank. And they come.
2: Bomboy, stop crying. 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

0: news time, Darish, as the character come, you hear him. Check your title. See, say, seven, it does stand at attention. They look me and you and this character. You know, say, now, Tori, now, with the carry, can't give you on top this, your number one Chukma station. So, because you guys know what it is up for your country and for the world. My name, Natamara Tonyagwana. Now, me be the person where they call carry this gist. They call Yan Yusu on top your number one Chukma station. Just stay with me. Make a carry the cocoa there first. Call Samaram inside your ear. School don't resume, I be. It don't resume. Children, they carry their bag, go school, but at this detail affect papa and mama, they for Lagos, their pocket. Now, waiting a quarter to Yusuf. PRP candidate Shehu Umar, he don't hand himself over for question in sake of terrorism, whether they point and say he put in hand for inside. And for the abroad, fight though the wars for Yemen and around that Red Sea, you not be small katakata, oh. All right, just there with me. Make I carry the rest of the gist there where they call you and you so. Not go anywhere. All right, may we start with this school matter because I know since morning everybody without a chance say school don't resume, school don't resume. Yes, it don't resume. But for people where they say they get picky where they go school. Now another heavy spending I come up for their pocket. So now another kind heavy something I could leave their pocket. School fees, oh. Books, so and all the things where we say school they tell papa and mama they made a buy. All those things don't cost pass before. And some papa and mama they say they don't even cut down on so many other things just to make sure say they are picking if you go back school. You trust your Chukma station now. We begin entire area. Go follow people, talk. Follow people there. We get children for school. We get word for school. Maybe we follow how did they experience this thing.
1: Well, September is always a very difficult month for us parents. August stroke September.
2: There are a lot of expenses we have to cover. Many parents have to carefully plan and prioritize these expenses.
3: Some want to buy lunchbox, some want to buy school bags, new shoes.
4: Because there are things you want to do. By the time you remember that, so time by September, this child is going back to school, you move yourself back.
0: Yes, yeah, so they say this time around, eh? School resource, so it really squeeze their pockets dry. No, be small.
2: The problem of buying new textbooks every session done. But if there's a way they can, you know, reduce the stress of parents buying textbooks every session.
5: I know it's this period, though. We don't know if there's a way it can be regulated or there's a subsidy thing they can actually do to help.
6: And on top of that, to crown it up, waking up this morning to take them to school to go and drop them, fuel price has gone up again. God will help us. God will help us. That's just it.
0: All right, now may we talk jam matter. If you don't say they plan to write this 2027 UTME jam, they don't give candidates small British space. Yes, because you know say before they been want make everybody reach the exam center by 6:30 for morning early momo, but now they say the candidate will won't write the exam, if you reach there by 7:30 a.m. Yes, you know, say the exam now, you go call start by 8:30 and you go finish by 10:30 a.m. So before they say maybe people come by 6:30, but now they say 7:30 is okay. Come by 7:30, exam go start by 8:30 and you go finish by 10:30. Jam, they say they move the time because they know one maybe say students go, they work out, go exam center when it be say they never break. All right, now we can talk about some other young people where we say that they use their brain wella, brain sharp. You don't see brain. The 2026 Kids Innovation Challenge, they hold them for Lagos. They just do them. And some young innovators, they call show what it be say they don't create to solve everyday problems with technology. Not be smart, you know, technology. Now, the Destiny Trust organize the program. And the main reason where they do it, so they say now to give children, we don't get plenty opportunity, may they give them a chance to learn, to create things, and to develop a skill for science and technology. The organization co-founder will be Abimbola Ojenike. He said children, they need more opportunity to use this their ideas, solve real-life problem, will not be any kind of problem. And according to Rame, this kind of opportunity, if he help them build better future for their self, through technology. Yeah, as it take follow your Chukma station, say talk.
7: To go school alone, no day enough. If they go school, then go learn only book. But everybody, they use technology today, but they no fit use technology. Now, problem with that. For children, where they come from, the place where money no plenty, we need to make sure, say, they fit do what all their mates, they do everywhere in the world. Use technology, create something. Nobody say, for you to do yahoo, yahoo. That's not the only thing a Nigerian child fit do.
0: Yes. And who carry this prize go as? Because let's not forget, na compete, they call compete for year. Who carry the prize go as? Na Smart Teach. They win the 2026 Kids Innovation Challenge and they carry a whooping sum of 2 million naira as prize, winner's prize, they go.
8: We are so happy and excited. Our project is Smart Teachbot. It is an educational robot that is designed to provide basic education.
9: I did not expect it. And this is an encouragement, a motivation for us to keep on building, solving real-life problems.
0: All right, man, we call Leave School Matter. Come Igondo. What did they happen for Igondo? So, the Lagos State Governor, Babajide Sanwo-Olu, don't open a new hostel building for students them of that state college of nursing. Yes, he don't give the new hostel. This new building, so he gondo. And the governor, he said, government, they still even want to upgrade the school. Not be just hostel, they want to upgrade the school. May if they award a full bachelor degree for nursing. Yes, they want to make the school fee, they award full bachelor degree for nursing. And they contact the students, say, and then the school people made them look after this new building. We're not be saying they don't be sorty for now. Now call even to spoil. No, take care of the building. And the school management said they don't work on the new building, but they see they ask government for